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0: Paula. It's Paula Abdul, of course, and there is Straight Up at 92.9 Peak FM. Hello, I'm Coyote. I hope your evening's going great. Still that slight chance of some scattered showers over the next few hours, and then we should taper off in the overnight and should quiet down a little bit, but we'll get into that with KKTV and the weather update crew in just a few minutes. Great stuff to keep you and I going. Club Nouveau, that Lean On Me, Hoobastank, The Reason, and so much more. 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
0: Still going to be slow from that earlier crash. I-25 southbound right there at Northgate. Earlier, the left lane was blocked, so certainly slow. And that crash Woodman at Banning Lewis Parkway, though mostly out of the way, still very slow through that intersection. Everything else, time of day volume. I'm Coyote, that's traffic.
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3: Still going to be slow from that earlier crash. I-25 southbound right there at Northgate. Earlier, the left lane was blocked, so certainly slow. And that crash Woodman at Banning Lewis Parkway, though mostly out of the way, still very slow through that intersection. Everything else, time of day volume. I'm Coyote, that's traffic.
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9: More showers and thunderstorms are expected for your Wednesday evening and into the overnight hours for some of us across the plains. Flooding is going to be the main concern as these storms continue to push through with a mild overnight. With your KKTV 11 Alert weather, I'm meteorologist Josephine Sage.
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1: 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I'm Coyote. John Tess Radio Show is set to roll in here in minutes with all kinds of fun. And tonight, there's a new dating trend called Goblin-timacy. That's goblin intimacy, basically. A mashup of goblin and intimacy. Seriously, what's this? The idea is to show up on a first date as your most unfiltered, authentic self. Dating coaches say the instinct is right, but the execution can backfire. Details on that. And cybersecurity experts say answering a spam call, even for just 1 second, can get you added to scam networks for life. John's going to tell you what happens the moment you pick up and how you can avoid it. Plus, Taylor, an anti-hero, You Give Love a Bad Name, that Shot to the Heart song, and more. 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
0: If you're like me and you struggle to resist cookies, chips, and other snacks, especially in the middle of the day for me, researchers have discovered a simple solution for us. Try exercising more, because over time, exercise is proven to help you make healthier food choices. This comes from a study in the International Journal of Obesity. It involved over 2,000 people who normally did not exercise, but they agreed to follow a fitness plan, exercising at least 3 times a week for 3 months. The result? Even though nobody was required to change their diet, researchers found the majority of exercisers gradually ate more fruits, vegetables, and lean meat, while also eating fewer fried foods, sodas, and snacks. And the more intensely people exercised, the more healthfully they ate. Researchers say this is the latest proof that exercise has benefits that go way beyond improving your fitness. In fact, studies from Harvard found physical activity can actually rewire your brain by triggering the release of mood-boosting neurotransmitters. As your mood improves, you begin to look for other ways to make positive changes in your life. I love this. Like, for example, choosing to eat a salad for lunch instead of a fast food combo.
2: Intelligence for your life.
0: 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I'll have details next.

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Was it 2 to 3 to the 4? When it's last call and they kick us out the door. It's getting kinda late, but the ladies want some more. Oh my, good Lord. Tell them James.

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2: Let's talk goals. You know, it's a favorite topic of mine. Do you have one right now? Here's how to improve the odds you'll achieve your goal. Write down your intentions. This is according to the British Journal of Health Psychology. For the study, the researchers gathered people who wanted to exercise more and split them into three groups. The first group was only asked to keep an exercise journal. The second group was also asked to keep an exercise log, but they were also given pamphlets on the health benefits of exercise as motivation. Now, the third group, what did they do? They kept an exercise log too, but they were also asked to come up with a plan for when and where they would exercise. Specifically, they were asked to write this sentence: during the next week, I will do at least 20 minutes of exercise on this day, at this time, at this place. The result? In the first two groups, fewer than one out of three participants exercised at least once a week. But in the group that set an intention to exercise, detailing their plan, 91% of participants exercised at least once a week. So simply by writing down a plan, saying exactly when and where they intended to exercise, the participants were three times more likely to follow through.
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10: How often do you stop to wonder whether you should share something that's revealing, maybe even embarrassing, with a partner, a friend, or even your boss? In her new book called Revealing, The Underrated Power of Oversharing, behavioral scientist Leslie John says doing just that can help you deepen relationships that are vital to your life. We need people to trust us in order to get things like love, friendship, and career success. That's what she told us. When you make yourself vulnerable by revealing something sensitive, it does make other people trust you. In turn, when you ask someone to reveal something about themselves, showing that interest will generally lead someone to like you more. Why? Because people like to be asked about themselves, she says. It also signals that they are discriminating and choosy, but in a good way. I'm Dr. Sanjay Gupta, helping you live a better life.
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2: All right, let's talk about dogs, because I love talking about dogs.
3: Me too.
2: I grew up as a cat person, but now I've switched over to a dog person for the time being. Experts are saying stop talking to your dog and use your body language instead. Dogs can learn some words, but body language is the best way to go. And dogs have evolved to be excellent readers of body language, especially facial expressions. That's how dogs know what we're thinking or feeling. But often when we give verbal commands and hand signals at the same time, dogs read it as a mixed message. So animal behaviors say spend a whole day not saying a word to your dog and just communicating with your body. When I smile at Leroy, I don't say anything, I smile because I saw this piece before.
3: Yeah.
2: He leaves the room. It just freaks him out.
3: Because it's a sign of aggression.
2: He would much rather. He knows the words eat, beach, stay, and coyote. That's all he knows. but it works for him. But he doesn't want it. Don't look at him. Do not look at him.
3: So I feel, first of all, I'm not going to stop talking to Leroy. It's how I interact with him. I'm going to keep talking to him.
2: Leroy's the family dog, folks, if you just checked in.
3: But I will say that, you know, obviously he doesn't speak English, and showing, and look at what he does. Look at what he does when we're getting ready to leave the house. Even if we don't realize that we've shown our hand that we're leaving the house, he picks up on the body language, the movement, the packing up, and he knows, and he starts getting really depressed.
2: Yeah.
3: And if it looks like you're going to go on a trip, same thing. So we see this with our dog. I'm not going to give up talking to the dog.
2: Yeah. Well, if I put on a pair of nice shoes, he starts growling at me.
3: That's it. You're going to be gone for more than half an hour. I'm mad.

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2: Time for a personal question, my intelligent friends. How's your mood right now? A little dark, maybe? Did you know that you can boost it in just 10 minutes and cut your risk of feeling edgy and irritable and restless right in half? Here's how you do it. Simply tidy up a small mess you're sick of looking at. So maybe your cluttered closets, messy desk, kitchen junk drawer. Integrative medicine expert Dr. Hyla Kass says, we get an emotional boost from creating neatness out of chaos.
3: Intelligence for your life.
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13: I don't know about you, but my social media feeds are flooded with lotions and potions and gadgets, all promising to unlock different components of longevity. But if you log off, take a step back from all the hype, you'll find that the actual keys to a longer, healthier life are hiding in plain sight. There are four of them. Number one, nutrition. The Mediterranean diet really is the gold standard. Number two, exercise. You should be getting 150 minutes of moderate intensity exercise or 75 minutes of vigorous intensity exercise every week, plus strength training and stretching. Number three, sleep. Sleep is when your body and your brain repair themselves. You should be getting 7 to 9 hours a night. And finally, number four, often gets forgotten, socialization. It's not a bonus. It's a necessity for a healthy life, finding a sense of community, purpose, and belonging. I'm Dr. Sanjay Gupta, helping you live a better life.
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2: Some are lifelong musicians. 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Forensic psychiatrist Carol Lieberman says, making music is good for the brain. It activates parts of the brain tied to memory and focus, creativity and emotion.
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16: More showers and thunderstorms are expected for your Wednesday evening and into the overnight hours for some of us across the plains. Flooding is going to be the main concern as these storms continue to push through with a mild overnight. With your KKTV 11 Alert weather, I'm meteorologist Josephine Sage.

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0: There are some dating experts who are telling us that the secret to finding the right relationship today is to let your inner goblin show. The new dating trend is called goblintimacy. And instead of presenting a carefully edited version of yourself, it encourages people to be authentic from day one. That means being honest about your quirks and flaws and bad habits and even some of your emotional baggage. And in an era of AI-generated profiles, some daters are craving radical honesty. Dating coach Amy Chan is the author of Unsingle. She says, if somebody isn't interested in the real you, they're probably not the right match anyway. And research shows authenticity helps reduce dating anxiety and create stronger connections. But as always, there's a catch. Authenticity shouldn't become an excuse for low effort or bad behavior. Showing up to a first date looking like a slob or unloading all your baggage isn't vulnerability, she says. It's disrespectful and oversharing. Experts say healthy intimacy develops in stages. You build trust over time, not all at once. And dumping your deepest issues on a stranger and expecting them to embrace it is probably asking too much. So, while being genuine is attractive, you shouldn't fully unleash your inner goblin on the first date. All of the experts seem to agree on that. And then again, the dating coach Amy Chan, her book is Unsingle.
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I'm John Tesh with Intelligence for Your Life on 92.9 Peak FM.

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2: Let's start this piece on sleep off with the bottom line. The more we obsess about getting sleep through sleep tracking apps, the less likely we are to actually get results. Yeah, boom. This is the takeaway from the Journal of Clinical Sleep Medicine. Researchers there have found as more people use technology to track their sleep habits, the number of people having sleep problems has been increasing, not dropping. In fact, the trend is so common, researchers have a name for it, orthosomnia. Orthosomnia, it's insomnia caused by being obsessively worried about your sleep. Researchers say it's happening for two reasons. Number one, obsessing often means you're stressed about falling asleep. So even if a gadget inspires you to do something healthy, like going to bed an hour earlier, the fact that you're stressed means your body is releasing hormones like cortisol. That makes you more alert, the cortisol. Plus, most sleep tracking gadgets aren't even accurate. As an example, devices worn on the wrist often use your heart rate to determine if you're awake or asleep. But research shows that while you're in the deepest part of REM sleep, the stage when most dreams happen, your heart rate often increases. So a tracker may show you're awake when you're actually getting your best quality sleep. Bottom line, experts say use trendy sleep trackers if you're curious about your sleep habits. But if you actually need help with insomnia, they say skip the gadgets and talk to a sleep specialist.
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6: There are lots of things you can measure to get an idea of how healthy you are at any given moment. Temperature, heart rate, blood pressure, just to name a few. But how about how healthy you will be and how long you're likely to live? According to a new study out of the University at Buffalo, two simple strength tests are pretty accurate at predicting longevity in older women. One is hand grip strength, and the other is how quickly people can stand up from a seated position without using their arms. By the way, I remember interviewing former President Jimmy Carter when he was quite old and being really impressed how he just popped out of the chair without using his arms. Not a lot of older people can actually do that. But I think the message here is that maintaining strength as you age is going to help you perform everyday activities, but also help you avoid injury and stay independent. I'm Dr. Sanjay Gupta, helping you live a better life.
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0: All right, we're going to talk summer traditions, you know, 4th of July cookout, pool party to kick off the season. We do a lot of traditional stuff with our family with,
2: yes, sir.
0: Now with 9 people. Even just making traditional summertime foods like potato salad counts. According to the University of Connecticut, when we participate in annual traditions, we feel less stressed because those types of benchmarks and rituals give our brain structure, regularity, and predictability. Your kids love rituals.
2: Love rituals. In fact, I read a recent study that said that 1 in 5 kids don't remember, you know, any of the other stuff that happens aside from the trips and rituals that we go through as a family when they're young. So, you know, they're not going to remember the sporting events necessarily. They're not going to remember all of the school events you showed up to, but they will remember the rituals. And we've talked about this before. Even little rituals like sitting down and having dinner as a family every night improves grades, improves overall health outcomes for kids through their teenage years. They're more likely to stay off of drugs and going to get better grades. If you have these little rituals throughout their lives, it's super important. These touchstones are important for everybody.
0: And we just asked your kids where they wanted to go for grandma's recent birthday, big birthday, and they picked the same place we went 4 years ago.
2: Yeah,
0: because they love that ritual. It's the same thing with summer camp.
2: Oh yeah, exactly. Go back to the same place every year, and it becomes a part of who you are.
0: Yeah. Oh, nice.

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0: Alrighty, intelligent people, you want to nail your next job interview? Do this right beforehand. Crank up some music, specifically something with a heavy bass line. A recent study in the journal Social, Psychological, and Personality Science found that people felt more powerful after listening to bass-heavy songs compared to other upbeat, fast-paced music. It's because songs with a lot of bass, they convey a sense of strength, which people internalize. The researchers tested the psychological impact of over 30 songs and recommend queuing up your bass-heavy playlist right before a challenging task. It makes people feel inspired, self-assured, and determined.
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7: How often do you stop to wonder whether you should share something that's revealing, maybe even embarrassing, with a partner, a friend, or even your boss? In her new book called Revealing, The Underrated Power of Oversharing, behavioral scientist Leslie John says doing just that can help you deepen relationships that are vital to your life. We need people to trust us in order to get things like love, friendship, and career success. That's what she told us. When you make yourself vulnerable by revealing something sensitive, it does make other people trust you. In turn, when you ask someone to reveal something about themselves, showing that interest will generally lead someone to like you more. Why? Because people like to be asked about themselves, she says. It also signals that they are discriminating and choosy, but in a good way. I'm Dr. Sanjay Gupta, helping you live a better life.
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1: More showers and thunderstorms are expected for your Wednesday evening and into the overnight hours for some of us across the plains. Flooding is going to be the main concern as these storms continue to push through with a mild overnight. With your KKTV 11 Alert Weather, I'm meteorologist Josephine Sage.

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0: Of course, grief is something we all go through at one time or another, but more people are now deciding they don't want to go through it alone. That's one reason these grief retreats are becoming a growing wellness trend. These retreats bring people dealing with loss together in relaxing destinations where they can focus on healing and connection and self-care. Some programs combine traditional tools like journaling, meditation, and group counseling with activities like yoga and nature walks, massages, and mindfulness exercises. Some grief retreats take things even further. Some offer surf therapy, equine therapy with horses, cold water plunges, or guided wellness experiences designed to help people process loss in a supportive environment. The experts tell us the trend is tied to the ongoing loneliness epidemic. Research shows about one-third of adults are grieving a recent loss at any given time, and many report feeling isolated from friends and family. Psychologist Thea Gallagher says grief can feel even heavier when people go through it alone. Makes sense. And sharing experiences with others who understand it can reduce feelings of isolation and help people feel supported. The grief counseling industry is expected to grow significantly over the next few years, and these retreats are becoming one more option for people looking for connection, healing, and a path for moving forward after loss.
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2: Studies show plant-based diets lower the risk for heart disease, cancer, and more. But there's an important caveat to plant-based diets that we need to talk about. They may double your risk for suffering serious bone fractures. So listen, this comes from a study involving more than 50,000 adults in the journal Biomed Central. What researchers found was that people who identified as vegan, they were twice as likely to suffer fractured or broken bones during the 20-year study compared to meat eaters. And among vegetarians and pescatarians, whose only protein source is fish, like me, the risk for broken bones was still 25% higher. Yikes. The reason? According to Ginger Halton, a spokesperson for the Academy of Nutrition and Dietetics, it's mostly down to the lack of protein in the diets, since protein is an essential building block for strong bones. Plus, plant-based diets, they tend to discourage eating dairy products like cheese, milk, and eggs, which are rich sources of calcium. And research shows that when your body isn't getting enough calcium, it's going to steal that nutrient from your bones, which, of course, makes them weaker. It's why, if you're among the 1 in 10 North Americans who follow a strict plant-based diet, Halton recommends loading up on calcium-rich foods like kale and bok choy and turnip greens. And for protein, the best plant-based sources are tofu, lentils, which I love, and nuts.
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5: A better life with Dr. Sanjay Gupta.
6: Staying active every day will go a long way towards helping you live a happy, healthy, and pain-free life. And there is perhaps no movement more fundamental than walking. It reinforces the alignment, stability, and coordinated muscle activation that supports how your body moves, whether you're doing strenuous exercise or simply going about your daily life. This is according to Dana Santis, a strength and conditioning specialist. Even though you walk every day, Dana does say you can make small adjustments to immediately improve your walking mechanics. So, keep your rib cage stacked over your pelvis. Avoid leaning over or arching your lower back. Allow your arms to swing naturally in coordination with your legs. Keep your gaze forward, your jaw relaxed, and then just breathe in through your nose and out through your mouth. I'm Dr. Sanjay Gupta, helping you live a better life.
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0: Here's a headline for you. We now have a, this is not the headline, it's coming, but we have a family dog. The dog, yes. He's a terrier. His name is Leroy. He lives in a house that are surrounded by coyotes, so it's very dangerous here.
2: Wild.
0: But he goes back and forth to everybody's house. He's a cool dog. He's a terrier, so he's tough.
2: Mm-hmm.
0: And the reason we have this dog is because we want everybody in our family to live longer, and now a new analysis in the journal Circulation covered nearly 4 million people found that owning a dog cut the risk of dying from any cause by 24%.
2: Oh, it's so true.
0: For a heart attack survivors living alone, a dog dropped the risk by about one-third. The mechanism is a 1-2 punch. Here it is. Dog owners walk more without ever calling it exercise.
2: Yep.
0: And petting a dog releases oxytocin, the bonding hormone.
2: It's relaxing. It gives you a sense of purpose. It gives you a sense of regularity where you are moving every single day. You get the steps in without realizing it. You get the steps in at the same time every day without realizing it. And you have those feelings of companionship. It checks literally every box for longevity. Having a dog that you have to walk is it's a game changer. And study after study show that the dog alone will do this for you because it makes you engage with these habits. Plus, I just like having a dog.
0: Yeah, me too.

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1: All right, folks, have you ever noticed that in a movie theater, restaurant, or the office, it's usually the women who are reaching for a sweater or turning on the space heater? Turns out it's part biology and part design flaw. It's because indoor temperatures are still based on standards developed using data from the typical office worker of the 1960s, which was usually a man wearing a suit. That model became the foundation for modern heating and air conditioning systems, and most buildings, they still use it today. Problem is, women and men do not experience temperature the same way. You probably know this. Men generally have more muscle mass, which produces heat. Women typically have a higher percentage of body fat, which of course is gorgeous, and also helps insulate the body's core, but it leaves their extremities feeling colder. The result is what many women know all too well. An office that feels comfortable to a man can feel freezing to a woman. And while grabbing a sweater may seem like no big deal, it is a real phenomenon. Researchers say women are consistently colder in temperature-controlled spaces than men because the buildings were not designed with female physiology in mind. Time for a change.
3: Now that's intelligence for your life.
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0: Are you ready for this? I now hold the key to you and I being less clumsy. I'm not sure if you have this problem, but at 6'4", 220 pounds, I'm a bit clumsy. So the idea here the cure is to do toe curls. What? Yes, this comes from new research from UC Berkeley. Scientists saying most balance disorders are caused by a problem in our inner ear or brain, but they're also linked to muscle weakness and numbness and fatigue in our feet. So any exercise that strengthens and stretches our feet will improve our coordination, our balance, and stability. It's why researchers recommend doing toe curls. Shoes off and move each foot in circles, first one way, then the other, moving only your foot and ankle, not your leg. Toe curls. Then with your feet flat on the floor, try lifting your big toes without lifting the other toes. Then do the opposite. Or use your feet to pick up small objects like marbles or pencils. My wife can do this. I can't do it. I'll try. As our foot muscles get stronger, you will be less of a klutz in no time.
2: Tell us what you think. 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
6: A better life with Dr. Sanjay Gupta.
7: There are lots of things you can measure to get an idea of how healthy you are at any given moment. Temperature, heart rate, blood pressure, just to name a few. But how about how healthy you will be and how long you're likely to live? According to a new study out of the University of Buffalo, two simple strength tests are pretty accurate at predicting longevity in older women. One is hand grip strength, and the other is how quickly people can stand up from a seated position without using their arms. By the way, I remember interviewing former President Jimmy Carter when he was quite old and being really impressed how he just popped out of the chair without using his arms. Not a lot of older people can actually do that. But I think the message here is that maintaining strength as you age is going to help you perform everyday activities, but also help you avoid injury and stay independent. I'm Dr. Sanjay Gupta, helping you live a better life.
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0: Well, Gib, we saw this bit of health intelligence. We lived it with your grandmother, my mother-in-law, when COVID happened and she started declining because she just nobody could come to the place where she lived. We couldn't come in there.
2: Mm-hmm.
0: The best predictor we now know of how healthy you'll be at 80 is not your cholesterol anymore, it's your relationships.
2: Oh, yeah.
0: So Harvard's study of adult development was the longest-running happiness study in history. 85 years long, this study, that found that people most satisfied with their relationships at age 50 were the healthiest at 80. It beat cholesterol as a predictor.
2: Look, we know that social connections are important. And this is another reason why when you retire, you know, the first 5 years after retirement are a big indicator of whether or not you're going to die quickly, because most people who retire die in those first 5 years after retirement, because so many of us, all of our social network is surrounding work. And if when we lose that work and that social connection, all of a sudden our health just drops off. We know that interaction is the key to us living longer. This is why as soon as you can, move into a retirement community. As soon as you can, create an environment of volunteerism where you are around people on a consistent basis with strong shared values and shared experiences. There is nothing better for aging than having a strong community.
0: People who just retired are going,
2: oh, wait,
0: what?
2: Look, if you don't know about it, look it up. Find a purpose today.
0: Exactly.

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0: All right, my intelligent friends, if you're starting a new project or a new sport or anything else where you're pessimistic and expecting to fail, try this. Grab a pen, write out your doubts with your non-dominant hand. According to psychology professor Dr. Richard Wiseman, writing with the wrong hand will feel off, and that'll force you to pay closer attention to your words. That will allow you to see your worries and concerns more rationally and help short-circuit your brain's instinctual fear response. Here's the result. You'll have fewer doubts. You'll feel like you've got the confidence to handle anything. Write down your doubts with your non-dominant hand.
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5: A better life with Dr. Sanjay Gupta.
6: There are lots of things you can measure to get an idea of how healthy you are at any given moment. Temperature, heart rate, blood pressure, just to name a few. But how about how healthy you will be and how long you're likely to live? According to a new study out of the University at Buffalo, two simple strength tests are pretty accurate at predicting longevity in older women. One is hand grip strength, and the other is how quickly people can stand up from a seated position without using their arms. By the way, I remember interviewing former President Jimmy Carter when he was quite old and being really impressed how he just popped out of the chair without using his arms. Not a lot of older people can actually do that. But I think the message here is that maintaining strength as you age is going to help you perform everyday activities, but also help you avoid injury and stay independent. I'm Dr. Sanjay Gupta, helping you live a better life.
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0: All right, my friends, if you answer a call from an unknown number, we now know it can have consequences that can last a lifetime. So here is what happens when you pick up a spam call, according to cybersecurity expert Connor White. The first call usually isn't designed to scam you immediately. Its primary purpose is verification. So just answering and saying hello lets the scammers know the number is active. And then their system collects your number, the time of the call, and the call duration. Your number gets flagged as verified and active, and then it gets sold to other scam networks on the dark web, and automated systems can place thousands of calls every minute. Their goal is to identify which numbers belong to real people and then target those numbers again and again. And checking the caller ID doesn't protect you either. Scammers use neighborhood spoofing, meaning they disguise their location by matching their number to your area code. The same principle applies to spam texts and emails. Replying stop opening a spam email or clicking unsubscribe all confirm you're a real human. AI voice agents are also making spam calls cheaper and more realistic. You've seen this on the news. That's why the experts say if you get a call from a number you don't know, you got to let it go to voicemail.
2: Intelligence for your life.
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0: Okay, let's say you've just met somebody and you're sure it's love at first sight. What do? Take it slow. According to Leslie Doraz, the author of Blueprint for a Lasting Marriage, she says it takes about 8 weeks on average to find out if a relationship is worth pursuing. And here's why. She says, first of all, 8 weeks is about how long it takes most couples to have a real argument. Psychologist Lawrence Birnbach jumps in on this and says that people who are disrespectful or abusive often conceal those behaviors early in a relationship. Another reason to go slowly, you're not thinking straight. When you first start dating, the levels of the feel-good brain chemicals dopamine and norepinephrine increase dramatically. Those chemicals can literally blind you to bad behavior. Love is blind. The final reason you shouldn't hurry love, it takes time to find out if you're really compatible. Psychotherapist Dr. Douglas LaBeer says most people need at least 8 weeks to feel comfortable enough to open up about themselves and to start sharing the things they want and expect from life. There you go. Great advice from Leslie Doraz, who wrote the book Blueprint for a Lasting Marriage.
2: Intelligence for your life.
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6: 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It reinforces the alignment, stability, and coordinated muscle activation that supports how your body moves, whether you're doing strenuous exercise or simply going about your daily life. 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Even though you walk every day, Dana does say you can make small adjustments to immediately improve your walking mechanics. 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
0: Welcome back to Intelligence for Your Life, and this just in. Today, more and more people say they're staying home because they want to clean. Cleaning is their idea of a good time.
2: It is.
0: Turns out when times are uncertain, that would be now, people like to do things that allow them to exercise control, and cleaning and tidying is a way to feel secure. And look at this. Cleaning videos, huge right now. In fact, on TikTok, the hashtag CleanTalk has 84 billion views, more than any other hashtag on the platform. People are watching each other cleaning.
2: So the watching each other cleaning, I don't fully understand, except that it's oddly satisfying to watch. But I will
0: meditative.
2: I will say this. When you are uncertain, when you are feeling, and we talk about this in the coaching call, if you feel overwhelmed by not knowing what to do next, my middle school football coach used to tell me this. If you can't figure out what you're supposed to do on a play, find someone in the other jersey and hit him. Hit somebody. Uh-huh. Right?
0: That's right.
2: Not like punch him, but like,
0: right,
2: you know, put your shoulder into him and hit him.
0: Yeah.
2: The point being, if you can't figure out what to do next, if you cannot figure out how to get your life headed in the right direction, just do something. Do one task. It can be cleaning the bathroom, scrubbing the toilets, making your bed. Yeah. This is why that stuff works. Is it because you start to do the thing and then eventually knocking out one task gives you the dopamine rush to knock out another and another and another. And before you know it, you're having a very productive day.
0: If you want to check out our Zoom coaching program, just go to Tesh.com. It's right there on the homepage.

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0: Here's a piece of intel for your next dinner party or your next time in line at Starbucks. You may have heard that noses never really stop growing, right? So even the tiniest button nose may eventually become a schnoz by the time a person is old and wrinkly. Well, that's not exactly how this works. Our nose doesn't keep growing. It's just affected by age the way the rest of our body is, meaning gravity takes its toll, dragging the tip of the nose down. Plus, the same thing that causes wrinkles, our skin's collagen and elastin, the support structure, it breaks down on the nose as well. The end result? Our nose starts to droop, which makes it look bigger as we age.
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When it's last call and they kick us out the door. 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
4: I don't know about you, but my social media feeds are flooded with lotions and potions and gadgets, all promising to unlock different components of longevity. But if you log off, take a step back from all the hype, you'll find that the actual keys to a longer, healthier life are hiding in plain sight. There are four of them. Number one, nutrition. The Mediterranean diet really is the gold standard. Number two, exercise. You should be getting 150 minutes of moderate intensity exercise or 75 minutes of vigorous intensity exercise every week, plus strength training and stretching. Number three, sleep. Sleep is when your body and your brain repair themselves. You should be getting 7 to 9 hours a night. And finally, number four, often gets forgotten, socialization. It's not a bonus. It's a necessity for a healthy life, finding a sense of community, purpose, and belonging. I'm Dr. Sanjay Gupta, helping you live a better life.
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13: Plenty of sunshine early this morning, increasing cloud cover, and a few showers and storms again during the afternoon. Maybe a stronger or low and severe one with some wind and hail. Warmer temperatures, highs close to 90. With a KKTV 11 Alert weather, a meteorologist.

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3: 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At the end of the day, you want to create your very own wind-down ritual, an hour before bed, whatever that might look like for you. 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I'm Dr. Sanjay Gupta, helping you live a better life.
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1: This is the TJ Show, and look at that. It's Thursday, July 30th, 2026. Hello, J-Bo.
3: Good day, sir.
1: Happy birthday to your husband, Archie.
3: Thank you.
1: Yeah. By the way, the calls keep coming in. You asked a question yesterday. You're like, oh, we've been together for 10 years. Yeah. What do I do for his birthday? How do I keep it interesting? It's a question a lot of people live through. It's like, well, do I do another card? Do we go to another dinner? Another message waiting for you here.
4: What's up, y'all? B-Boy Logic. How you doing, TJ? J-Bo, listen. You said your husband's into comics, right?
1: He loves comics. Yes. He's like Marvel expert of the universe.
4: Take him to see the new Spider-Man movie.
1: Yeah. I think Kenny mentioned that.
3: He did mention that, yes.
4: A little date night, you know, a little dinner. Get him a new Spider-Man t-shirt.
1: Get him one of those number one fan foam fingers, too.
5: You guys can get matching t-shirts.
3: Yeah, we used to do that a lot.
5: How cute.
1: And then you can also get, I'm sure they have a Spider-Man popcorn bucket, don't they?
6: They'll definitely have some commemorative memorabilia piece, yeah.
1: $40 on that?
3: I don't need a popcorn bucket. I don't need more junk in my house.
1: Come on now.
4: To go with the movie you guys are going to go see, that's a present I think he'd enjoy. You know what I'm saying? I mean, and like Heather said, take him to the comic book store. Heather was right on the money with that.
1: There you go.
4: Let him buy a new comic, whatever comic he wants. You know what I'm saying? But yeah, for slow burn.
1: No, he said slow burn. I think what he means is slow boil, which is Kenny was called that in high school.
6: Yeah, and you like to say slow boil instead of slow burn. They mean the same thing.
3: Yeah, the same thing.
1: So Kenny has flashbacks. It's just I use that. Slow. It's a slow boil.
6: Yeah.
1: But anyway, he has a message for you.
4: You think I forgot about you, boy? I forget about you. No, slow burn. I didn't forget about you at all. You wear Crocs. You definitely wasn't a cool kid. Everybody trying to say you was a cool kid in high school. If you got to have somebody call up to say you was a cool kid, you wasn't a cool kid.
1: Oh, okay, so this is definitely Kenny because remember we had his classmate on, and I did ask her, in all fairness to Kenny, I asked her if he was a cool kid, and she said yes.
4: No, especially to be, you didn't have a girlfriend until you were 16.
6: That's not true.
1: Actually, that sounds cool to me. I didn't have a girlfriend, I don't think, until I was 19.
6: I think B-Boy Logic, with all that breakdancing, he's spinning around on his head a little too much.
1: Oh, come on now.
6: I mean, and he's obviously still a little butthurt about that gentle suggestion I gave him to use a more kind phrase than the one he used.
1: Well, he's...
6: Okay. Feed two birds with one scone.
1: If you're wondering why is B-Boy upset with Kenny, you can hear all the drama. It unfolded a couple weeks ago on the show. It had to do with PETA, actually. Mm-hmm. PETA called the show over this.
4: You definitely wasn't a cool kid. You wasn't one of us. You definitely wasn't one of us. Peace and chicken.
1: Hey, peace and chicken.
6: Original idea. Original idea suggesting J-Bo goes to Spider-Man.
1: Oh, come on. Leave him alone.
3: He's not going to let this go.
1: Yeah, B-Boy is one of my favorite people who calls our show. So thank you, B-Boy.
3: Thank
1: always
3: you, B-Boy,
1: appreciate
3: for the suggestion.
1: It. Yes, and we will get to that and so much more today. Are you guys ready to do this?
3: Yes, sir. Yes.
1: Okay, if you want to join in, 877-RADIO-TJ. Just like B-Boy did, he got our voicemail. You might catch us in the studio. We just hope to get you on the radio soon. 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
8: I-25 moving at posted speeds through Colorado Springs. Coming up from Pueblo, everything checking in clear. Looks good all the way up to Denver as well. South Academy busier from Bradley Road to Highway 115 and picking up Mesa Ridge at I-25. I'm Sean Martinez's traffic.
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18: Plenty of sunshine early this morning, increasing cloud cover, and a few showers and storms again during the afternoon. Maybe a stronger or low and severe one with some wind and hail. Warmer temperatures, highs close to 90. With the KKTV 11 Alert weather, I'm meteorologist Kevin Bloomberg.
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2: Come here, baby. 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

0: 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This is the TJ Show. Remember I was telling you I was on a train recently, and this dude sits across from me, and he's got a big camera hanging around his neck?
1: Yes.
0: And it looked to me like it was a body cam, and I just felt like I was being filmed the whole time I was on the train. It made me very uncomfortable. But at least I knew it was a camera, and it
1: right.
0: was clear.
1: You could see it. Yeah.
0: Yeah, and there's this growing trend. I know, Kenny, you have the smart glasses.
2: I do.
0: Where you put them on your face, and they just look like sunglasses. And mm-hmm. maybe if you're lucky, you catch there's a little red dot in there. But it's essentially recording everything the person's looking at. So it's taking body cam to a whole new level. It's literally capturing what their eyes are seeing everywhere
2: well,
0: they look.
2: You have to tell it to record. It's not always recording.
0: But it's discreetly recording.
2: Sure.
1: Yeah.
0: And so you're seeing it being used in terrible ways where people will record strangers and they have no idea they're being recorded. They'll be messing with service workers. So, like, you know, people are just trying to do their job, connecting wires, whatever. Maybe kids are messing with them, wearing the glasses. They're saying now that people are doing something called copyright hacking. And this has flaws. But in theory, it's kind of a funny idea. And I think this started with some police officers in Beverly Hills. They're saying, if you feel like you're being secretly recorded, start playing Disney music. And then what'll happen is the Disney music, like Moana, I am Moana.
1: Whoa, it'll, chill.
0: What?
1: Calm down. Don't sing it.
0: Copyright?
1: Yeah, copyright.
0: Oh, yeah. Okay. No.
1: We don't, got, that
3: have
1: we
3: a
1: don't
3: moment.
1: Got that Disney money.
3: Yeah, seriously.
0: No, but the theory is that if the song gets onto their recording, they will then get blocked by YouTube and they won't be able to put your video online.
1: That's smart.
0: Now, of course, but there are flaws with this. Platforms sometimes just redirect those videos and then, you know, the writers of the songs, they get the credit for it.
1: Mm-hmm.
0: Or, you know, if you know how to edit, you can remove that. But then I guess the sound would go away with it. So
1: right.
0: I think it's kind of clever. And I just wonder, are we going to start using our favorite Disney song as a weapon? Like, do I need to carry You've Got a Friend in Me?
2: It's like Mace.
0: Right.
1: But can you imagine, like, hold on a second, let me pull up my phone.
2: Yeah,
1: and you have to look for the song and then start playing it.
0: You've got a friend in me. Yeah,
1: try
0: to get me now.
1: It's the second one. We're about to get hit.
3: We gotta calm down.
0: Randy Newman is my security guard all of a sudden. That's unbelievable to me. But it is very clever. Platforms like Instagram have started taking down accounts, by the way, this is good news, that harass or secretly film strangers. But sometimes stuff goes up and then it's up and millions of people see it.
1: Right.
2: The damage is done.
0: What have you used those glasses for?
2: Yeah. Really, I've used it to capture like moments when I'm driving. When I ordered AI Taco Bell,
0: okay.
2: I used it for that.
0: And then what do you do with the video? Do you send it to someone?
2: No, it's just my own personal use. I mean, the AI Taco Bell thing we used here on the radio. But I have a good time with it. Like if I'm playing with my nephews, I can capture some really cool moments that I probably couldn't if I didn't have, you know, both hands available.
0: You have good eye contact when you wear those sunglasses with your nephew?
2: I guess.
1: In the house?
2: Yeah. There's some really cute pictures I've taken of my nephews thanks to those glasses.
0: Why does Uncle Kenny always wear sunglasses? Well, he's just cool.
2: Well, we were outside in the sun.
0: All right. Well, there you go. This is the TJ Show. 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
7: I-25 moving at posted speeds through Colorado Springs. Coming up from Pueblo, everything checking in clear. Looks good all the way up to Denver as well. South Academy busier from Bradley Road to Highway 115 and picking up Mesa Ridge at I-25. I'm Sean Martinez's traffic.
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13: A better life with Dr. Sanjay Gupta.
14: They say consistency is key, but sometimes you just gotta switch it up. A new study out of Harvard School of Public Health found that varying your exercise routine could add years to your life. What exercise someone did didn't matter much. What did matter was that all the exercises together worked all the muscle groups in their body. Now, an added benefit to changing things up is it can help you push through the plateau effect. That's when your body gets so efficient at doing something that you actually stop getting better at it. And we know from previous research that specializing in any one sport at a young age can make someone actually more prone to injury. And as experts we talk to point out, even elite athletes switch up things with their workouts, making sure to target strength, cardio, flexibility, balance, and doing that every single week. I'm Dr. Sanjay Gupta, helping you live a better life.

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Tickets sold out in so many places. Reviews fire hot. Wow. Spider-Man 4. Look at this. We'll get to this in the news a few moments away on the TJ Show.

0: 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Thank you for being here. This is the TJ Show, our news. It sounds different around here. Kenny reads through every story he can find, and then he brings us the most interesting ones. Kenny, what's happening on the planet today?
1: Previews for Spider-Man Brand New Day are tonight, and the movie is already breaking records.
0: Yeah, I'm seeing these headlines. Seems like people love the movie already and it hasn't even come out yet. What are these critic scores?
1: Well, critic scores are in. The movie does have a 91 at this point. It seems to be fluctuating between 89 and 91. And it is the highest rated Spider-Man movie of all time so far.
0: It's exciting.
1: At least ahead of the opening weekend.
2: Yeah, I'm looking forward to seeing that.
1: And it's broken a record for pre-sale tickets so far in 2026, beating the Odyssey's record. They have sold a whole bunch of tickets, so it's the most pre-sale tickets. I bought tickets last night. I'm going to see it tonight. There were hardly any seats available in the theaters.
2: When you leave, like, the third movie on the cliffhanger, everyone's going to be racing to see the fourth. Right. So I'm definitely not surprised by these ticket sales.
0: Well, I'm sad for Christopher Nolan. Looks like the run is done, right?
1: No, because I think they'll be fine because there are still people waiting to see that movie in IMAX because those tickets are sold out. So I bet you Odyssey makes it to $1 billion and maybe Spider-Man 2 as projection for the opening weekend are at $465 million.
0: Man, Spider-Man can't lose. This guy, man.
3: Tom Holland can't lose.
0: It's amazing.
3: Yeah, in both those movies.
0: That's hilarious.
3: Seriously.
0: Tom Holland is in Odyssey and Spider-Man.
3: Right. And he seems like a genuinely good person.
2: Chill.
3: Yeah.
0: Good to be him at the moment.
3: I'm happy for him.
0: By the way, my buddy Mike took his kid to see Odyssey in IMAX. He said it was one of his top 10 favorite movies of all time.
1: It was really good.
0: Without a doubt.
2: I have friends who are like, no, it was great. It was an amazing movie.
0: All right, well, maybe we got to go see that. Kenny, what else do you have?
1: U.S. News has published its 2026 overall best state rankings, and they analyze each state through several categories, including education, healthcare, economy, infrastructure, opportunity, fiscal stability, so on and so forth. So I have the top states ranked, starting at the bottom of the list: Arkansas, Michigan, New Mexico, Mississippi, Alaska, and Louisiana.
0: Those are the bottom five?
1: Those are the bottom five. And for top five, I'll go in reverse order.
0: Who cares what these people say anyway?
1: Nebraska, followed by North Dakota, Minnesota, South Dakota, and Utah.
3: Number one.
0: Nice. Guess if you're those guys, then that's a fine list.
1: Yeah.
0: Kenny, what else you got?
1: Well, we're learning about some serious bathroom issues at Disneyland in California recently. So apparently the city of Anaheim had some serious water pressure issues, and it forced all of the bathrooms at Disneyland to be closed for over 2 hours.
2: My goodness.
3: That's the worst place. Because what do you tell your kids?
2: Yeah.
3: And you know they have to go to the bathroom every 5 minutes.
0: Yeah, and what do you do after you visit all the food they have there?
1: Right.
0: My goodness. It's terrible.
1: Yeah, so thankfully, after about 2 hours, the city was able to restore the water pressure to normal conditions, but a lot of Disneyland fans upset after that visit.
3: And when it's not your bathroom, you don't care what you do in there. So those bathrooms were probably gross because you probably couldn't flush
0: if they
3: were able to get in at all.
0: Yeah, someone else will deal with it. Goofy will take care of that.
3: A little plunger.
0: Kenny, thanks for keeping us somewhat informed.
1: That's what's happening.
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7: I-25 moving at posted speeds through Colorado Springs. Coming up from Pueblo, everything checking in clear. Looks good all the way up to Denver as well. South Academy busier from Bradley Road to Highway 115 and picking up Mesa Ridge at I-25. I'm Sean Martinez's traffic.
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13: They say consistency is key, but sometimes you just got to switch it up. A new study out of Harvard School of Public Health found that varying your exercise routine could add years to your life. What exercise someone did didn't matter much. What did matter was that all the exercises together worked all the muscle groups in their body. Now, an added benefit to changing things up is it can help you push through the plateau effect. That's when your body gets so efficient at doing something that you actually stop getting better at it. And we know from previous research that specializing in any one sport at a young age can make someone actually more prone to injury. And as experts we talk to point out, even elite athletes switch up things with their workouts, making sure to target strength, cardio, flexibility, balance, and doing that every single week. I'm Dr. Sanjay Gupta, helping you live a better life.

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0: 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That's 92.9 Peak FM. This is the TJ Show, and Donna in Van Buren, Arkansas. Is that really you?
1: Yes.
0: Donna, I heard it's your birthday today.
1: Yes.
2: Happy birthday.
0: Yeah, what a special honor.
3: Happy birthday.
0: Hey.
3: Yo, happy birthday. Yo, happy birthday. Happy birthday.
0: Hey.
3: Hey, oh.
0: What's going on for your birthday today? Where's the party at?
1: Well, right now it's at work until I get off and go home and cook.
0: Wait, you're cooking for your birthday?
1: Yeah.
2: We should get you a birthday princess crown that you can wear.
4: And a sash.
1: You know, I thought about that. Mm-hmm. The sash.
4: You deserve one.
0: I'll tell you what. Kenny makes all kinds of sounds. Go ahead and request any sound you want for your birthday. Could be an animal.
4: Love how TJ just like hands out Kenny like he's some kind of service.
0: Well, the sash is going to get there late, and we don't want to go through all that.
4: What animal do you want, Donna?
0: Yes, there you go.
1: Oh, how about a baby billy goat?
0: Okay, as a baby billy goat, drum roll please, wish her a happy birthday.
5: Happy birthday.
0: There you go. Beautiful.
6: I wish you could see his face.
4: That
6: Donna.
4: Billy goat sounds a little grown. Can you make it sound like a baby?
0: It's got to be a little higher. That's perfect.
4: Baby, not dying.
0: Dying baby
4: yeah,
0: Billy goat.
4: Like, what is that? There you go.
0: Donna, you picked the perfect animal.
2: Yeah, thanks for picking
1: Thank
2: one of my
1: you,
2: specialties.
1: King.
0: Donna, we appreciate you listening to our show. Thank you for turning on your radio on your birthday.
1: You are on my radio every day.
4: Oh, thank you, Donna.
1: I do not deviate from that station.
0: Oh, that's so cool. Is it on in the store, by the way?
1: Yes, I have a little radio and it stays on.
0: That's fantastic.
4: Cool. Nice.
0: Love it.
2: It's almost like every day is your birthday.
0: No, I don't know about that. That's cool. Well, thanks for spreading the word about the show there. We really appreciate it.
1: Oh, you're more than welcome. Thank you.
0: All right. Have a good birthday, and you call us anytime, okay, Donna?
1: All right. Thank you. Have a great day, guys.
0: All right.
4: You too. You take care.
0: Bye.
4: Donna. Bye.
1: Bye.
4: Bye.
1: Bye.
0: J-Bo, it's your husband Archie's birthday today. Do you want Kenny to call him as a baby goat?
4: No.
0: You wouldn't like that?
4: Mm-mm, I think he's going to pass on that.
0: Okay. Well, All right. If he wants it, or if you change your mind, maybe that could be a part of the big present. Yes.
2: Well, that's too bad.
0: Okay. Thank you very much, Kenny.
4: All right.
0: By the way, you're always welcome to join in. We give our phone number out 1,000 times on the show. 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
8: A better life with Dr. Sanjay Gupta.
12: There are lots of things you can measure to get an idea of how healthy you are at any given moment. Temperature, heart rate, blood pressure, just to name a few. But how about how healthy you will be and how long you're likely to live? According to a new study out of the University at Buffalo, two simple strength tests are pretty accurate at predicting longevity in older women. One is hand grip strength, and the other is how quickly people can stand up from a seated position without using their arms. By the way, I remember interviewing former President Jimmy Carter when he was quite old and being really impressed how he just popped out of the chair without using his arms. Not a lot of older people can actually do that. But I think the message here is that maintaining strength as you age is going to help you perform everyday activities, but also help you avoid injury and stay independent. I'm Dr. Sanjay Gupta, helping you live a better life.
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It's the TJ show and a movie that didn't do well in theaters, but it's a great movie for the family. I can't believe it. I'm signed up for this. We'll get to this a few moments away. It's coming up on the TJ show.

0: 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This is the TJ Show. My kids, they don't stop asking questions until they get the answer they want. Like, right now, they want to watch a new movie. We got, like, a running family movie list.
1: Nice.
0: And so we finally knocked through one that I've been wanting to see, actually. It was Breadwinner with Nate Bargatze.
1: Yeah, that came out recently.
0: Yeah, and I actually feel bad for Nate because that movie hit the theaters. And I meant to go see it in the theaters, and then before I knew it, it was out of theaters.
1: Right.
0: And I guess it didn't do super well at the box office.
2: I don't think it did, no.
0: But it's actually a great movie. So we sat down and watched it because my oldest daughter, Charlie, loves Nate. And
1: the previews are great, so.
0: Yeah. Well, I couldn't believe it. I was dreading. I was like, oh, I got to sit through an hour and a half. It went by in a snap of a finger. And I felt a little bit guilty while I was watching it because the whole premise, I'm not going to give anything away. But first of all, brilliant concept. The dad, Nate, is like, and by the way, his name in the movie is Nate. So it's easy to follow along. Mm-hmm. But he is this great car salesman living for the corporate world, and his wife's taking care of the kids, and she develops some sort of a calendar just for their own life. Well, one of their rich friends sees that this is a great idea. Next thing you know, they're on Shark Tank. You know, she winds up, oh my goodness, this is brilliant, and then Nate has to take care of the kids.
1: Okay, so she's out of the house at this point. Yeah. Nate has to take over. Gotcha.
0: And you, yes, go ahead.
3: And just FYI, the wife is played by Mandy Moore, so how
0: yes.
3: awesome is
1: yeah,
3: that?
1: Yeah, you not love that. Yeah.
0: Yes, so I'm watching this movie next to my wife, and Nate is asking his kids, where do you go to school? Like, where's the address for the school? And I'm like, I'm not too far off from
1: that. Because usually he doesn't take him to school. It's his wife that does that.
0: Yeah. Yeah. And I noticed, I didn't want to look at my wife during the movie because, you know, like, she knows how to cook. I don't. I noticed, just from the side, because I have good, at this point in my life, good, what do they call that, side vision?
2: Peripheral vision.
0: Peripheral vision. I just got tested at the eye doctor, by the way, to confirm that.
2: Proud of you.
0: I could see she was looking at me, but I didn't want to give her a look back.
1: So every time Nate had to ask his child, where's the school, or how do you cook this, or how do you fix that, she was looking over at you.
0: Yeah,
1: those are usually things that the mom, Mandy Moore, would take care of.
3: You weren't looking at her, but you could probably feel her
0: I felt it. Yeah,
1: she
0: I
1: was
0: felt
1: burning
0: the
1: holes in the side of your head.
0: Do you see this redness on my left side of my face? That's from her staring at me. And so I highly recommend, if you're looking for a fun movie, and one that you can watch with the kids and everything, this Nate Bargatze film is very good. It's called Breadwinner. I wish more people saw it in the theater. I mean, I'm sure it'll do well on streaming. It feels
1: Sure.
0: It's one of those, but it's also cool because they got all the Shark Tank people. So I love when like real people are in fake movies.
3: Right. And play themselves.
0: They play themselves.
3: Yeah.
1: I like that too.
0: Well, that's like the Space Jam recipe, right?
3: Yeah,
0: you get
3: 100%.
0: Michael Jordan.
3: Mm-hmm.
0: I love it. So anyway, for what that's worth, take that and run with it. I'm always looking for a good movie to watch. iRobot's the next on the list. They need to realize that the robots are not as friendly as they appear. And they need to get to old school, what we grew up with robots.
1: That's right.
0: Thank you for confirming, Jabo, that we need to do that in our home. It's very important.
1: You're welcome.
0: Yes.
2: By the way, TJ, iRobot is currently on Disney Plus, which I know you already subscribe
0: to. Oh, really?
2: To,
0: so that's the only one I subscribe to.
2: Yeah, so don't pay for it, please.
0: By the way, you know what's so offensive? My kids tell me there's nothing to watch. I said, you have Disney Plus. We ran out of things to watch.
1: No,
0: do
1: you didn't.
0: Do they know how big? And then here's the worst thing. So Star Wars is on Disney, right?
2: All of them.
0: They purchased it on Amazon.
2: Oh, no.
0: I said,
3: wow.
0: What are you guys
1: kids
0: doing?
1: Have no concept of money. They're just like, do-do-do.
0: It's unbelievable. 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
6: I-25 still in good shape through Colorado Springs. Northbound power is a little slower there at InterQuest. Also picking up Highway 24 at Meridian and Judge Orr and Powers between Constitution and Platt. I'm Sean Martinez's traffic.
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12: I don't know about you, but my social media feeds are flooded with lotions and potions and gadgets, all promising to unlock different components of longevity. 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There are four of them. Number one, nutrition. The Mediterranean diet really is the gold standard. Number two, exercise. You should be getting 150 minutes of moderate intensity exercise or 75 minutes of vigorous intensity exercise every week, plus strength training and stretching. Number three, sleep. 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You should be getting 7 to 9 hours a night. And finally, number four, often gets forgotten, socialization. It's not a bonus. 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I'm Dr. Sanjay Gupta, helping you live a better life.
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19: Plenty of sunshine early this morning, increasing cloud cover, and a few showers and storms again during the afternoon. Maybe a stronger or low and severe one with some wind and hail. Warmer temperatures, highs close to 90. With the KKTV 11 Alert weather, I'm meteorologist Kevin Bloomberg.

0: 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This is the TJ Show, and a very special birthday being celebrated today. J-Bo's husband, Archie. Oh, we love him. Happy birthday to Archie. Yeah.
1: This is so funny.
0: Why?
1: Because he's not even a part of the show. This is like so much fuss for somebody who's not a part of the show.
2: Well, yeah, my husband never gets a celebration.
0: Well, you're...
1: Yeah. Or your wife, Jess.
0: Well, we don't know when his birthday is. When's his birthday?
2: I don't know. That's why he doesn't get a celebration.
0: That's part of the problem. J-Bo knows her husband's birthday.
2: Sometime in April.
0: Yeah. We gotta figure this stuff out. I mean, we love the guy. He's active in the U.S. military. He's wonderful. Yeah, he plays catch with his neighbors.
1: He's a great guy.
0: From what I remember, he parked his car. Kids were throwing a football around.
1: Right.
0: And they tossed the ball to him.
1: Yeah.
0: And he made a bad throw.
1: He did.
0: And they dared to make fun of him.
1: They did.
0: That is the opposite of a birthday present.
1: Yeah, very much so. But he did redeem himself later. And then they were like, oh, that was pretty good.
0: Did he throw it extra hard?
1: I don't know what he did.
0: Give him a little sting?
1: Yeah, I gave him a little spin. It was nice.
0: Kenny, what did you do here for Archie's birthday?
3: Well, I went out on the street and I wanted people to help spread the birthday love for our Archie.
1: That's sweet.
0: These are people that don't know him.
3: I can't imagine
1: Strangers. They
3: would know Archie.
1: Okay.
4: J-Bo, the co-host of our show, it's her husband Archie's birthday. Could you help me wish Archie a happy birthday?
5: Oh, happy birthday, Archie.
4: Yeah.
5: Yeah.
0: All right, well, okay. So it's not as exuberant.
1: Yeah, that's cool. Yeah. Appreciate it.
4: Would you like to sing happy birthday to Archie with me?
5: Sure.
4: Okay. Happy birthday to you.
6: Happy birthday to you. Happy birthday to Archie. Happy birthday to you.
0: It's beautiful.
4: He's going to love that.
0: Yeah, if you could play that for him,
1: J-Bo. That man sounds miserable.
2: I like how you pulled yourself away from the mic so that you could just get him.
7: Archie, man, enjoy yourself. Enjoy your time. Happy birthday. And enjoy your day on purpose.
0: Oh, that's nice.
1: That's awesome. That's beautiful.
0: You know what? That's actually something that I think more people need to take note of. Because I was a guy, I grew up in a house, my dad, who's wonderful, we'd say happy birthday. He'd look at me and go, it's another day, T.
1: Yeah.
0: It's just another day. He got known for his day. And so he never celebrated his birthday. And so I sort of took that on. Yeah, it's just another day. My wife refused to allow me to treat it like just another day. She said, you can't do that to the day that you were born. Look at our lives together. And so then I started actively celebrating it on purpose. And it actually made a difference.
1: Yeah, it's a lot of fun.
7: Yeah.
4: You want to sing the Stevie Wonder song with me?
7: Go ahead.
6: Happy birthday to you. Happy birthday to you.
0: Why are people so willing to do this? This is the world we're in. Like, you have to say yes to everything.
2: That's a great song.
7: Happy birthday. Happy birthday to
4: you. You are the man. Archie's going to love that. Thank you so much for your time.
7: And my fellow Leo, enjoy your day, Archie.
4: What's your message to Archie? I'll tell you a little bit about him.
8: Okay.
4: He's a sergeant in the Army.
8: Thank you for your service.
4: Yeah. Obviously, he loves his wife, J-Bo. She owns over 100 pairs of sneakers.
8: Okay. That's a lot of sneakers.
0: Why are you putting her business out there?
1: Seriously, what does that have to do with his birthday?
3: Introduced him
1: to
3: Archie.
1: To do.
4: What's your birthday message for Archie?
7: Happy birthday, Mr. Archie. Thank you for your service. And I hope you have a blast on your birthday.
4: There you go.
7: Most definitely.
0: Hey, there you go.
1: Hey, appreciate the blessings.
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14: Still seeing heavy volume southbound Powers from Airport Road down to Fountain Boulevard. Also heavy volume on Powers between Barnes and Constitution in both directions. Highway 94 at Mark Sheffield and Woodman from Union I-25. I'm Sean Martinez. This is traffic.
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17: How often do you stop to wonder whether you should share something that's revealing, maybe even embarrassing, with a partner, a friend, or even your boss? In her new book called Revealing, The Underrated Power of Oversharing, behavioral scientist Leslie John says doing just that can help you deepen relationships that are vital to your life. We need people to trust us in order to get things like love, friendship, and career success. That's what she told us. When you make yourself vulnerable by revealing something sensitive, it does make other people trust you. In turn, when you ask someone to reveal something about themselves, showing that interest will generally lead someone to like you more. Why? Because people like to be asked about themselves, she says. It also signals that they are discriminating and choosy, but in a good way. I'm Dr. Sanjay Gupta, helping you live a better life.
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0: Woodmen Hills wakes up with the TJ Show. That's what I hear. We're very grateful for that. This is 92.9 Peak FM. This is the TJ Show, our news. It sounds different around here. Kenny reads through every story he can find, and then he brings us the most interesting ones. Kenny, what's happening on the planet today?
1: Although the roller coaster will not open until next season, Six Flags Great Adventure in New Jersey has unveiled their newest roller coaster called Bacchanawa, and it is going to break six different world records.
0: You're a roller coaster guy.
1: I cannot wait to go on this ride.
0: Have you retired from roller coasters, J-Bo?
2: It's been a minute since I've been on one.
1: Well, let me tell you the records. It's the world's tallest spinning coaster. It's the world's fastest spinning coaster.
0: Yeah, no.
1: The world's first upside down launch.
0: No one needs it.
1: Fastest inversion, longest stall inversion, and the first floorless spinning roller coaster.
0: What I don't understand, you know, like when I get jostled really hard like that, something dislodges, like a neck vertebrae or something. I don't know exactly what it is, but don't people start limping after they ride something like that, or is that not the case?
2: I mean, people could possibly hurt. You might hit your head or something like that, or, you know.
0: Yeah, I don't want that.
2: Sick, or
3: you just start stretching.
1: I'm sure that'll happen. Who knows how I'll react to it, but I want to try it. They say it has three separate launches and a free spinning floorless train. This is the first of its kind, meaning that every time you ride this ride, it's going to be a different experience. It's 382 feet tall, and it reaches speeds up to 100 miles per hour.
0: You know, we have this audio, and this was, a couple years ago?
1: Yeah.
0: Kenny rode one of these rides, and he recorded himself on his watch.
1: El Torre!
0: I mean, this is a grown man. He loves it still. Yeah. I've never been on one. I'll just put it out there.
2: Roller coaster ever?
0: Ever. Oh. A wooden roller coaster, but it was like a kid's ride.
2: Okay. Yeah, I remember that, and you complained about it.
0: Yeah, that was...
2: You said it was so fast.
3: Right?
2: And your daughter tricked you into it. A child.
0: Oh, wait, so I guess technically...
2: Tricked you into taking the roller coaster ride.
0: Technically, it's been two. That was the mouse one, and it did not look like an adult roller coaster.
2: And you're like, it went everywhere, side to side, and it hurt so bad, and it was so fast.
0: Yeah, it was ridiculous. Nobody needed that. Come on now.
2: I need my pacifier.
0: I have a right in this world. Everyone has a right to feel how they want to feel.
2: Sure, we have a right to feel
3: valid, TJ.
0: Right? My feelings are valid, from what I understand.
2: Unless they're dumb.
0: Everyone's feelings are valid.
2: Unless they're not.
0: Well, these are pretty valid ones. Okay, Kenny, what else do you have?
1: So, TJ, I know you spent a lot of time in New England. Have you ever been to the New Bedford Whaling Museum in New Bedford, Mass?
0: No.
1: New Bedford, Mass is considered the center of America's whaling history, and it's a pretty cool museum. Back in 2020, they got a Google review, a one-star review, claiming it was the worst aquarium ever. But here's the thing, it's not an aquarium, it's a museum.
0: Well, yeah, I guess, but technically it would be the worst aquarium ever.
1: I guess.
2: And 2020 was a hard time. Everybody was upset.
1: Yeah, so in the past year, the museum has now offered shirts in their gift shop featuring that one-star review, and they cannot keep these shirts on the shelves. People love the worst aquarium ever.
0: That's some good New England sarcasm right there.
2: Yeah, that's great.
0: Kenny, thanks for keeping us somewhat informed.
1: That's what's happening.
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7: Still seeing heavy volume southbound Powers from Airport Road down to Fountain Boulevard. Also heavy volume on Powers between Barnes and Constitution in both directions. Highway 94 at Mark Scheffel and Woodman from Union I-25. I'm Sean Martinez. This is traffic.
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11: A better life with Dr. Sanjay Gupta.
5: There are lots of things you can measure to get an idea of how healthy you are at any given moment. Temperature, heart rate, blood pressure, just to name a few. But how about how healthy you will be and how long you're likely to live? According to a new study out of the University of Buffalo, two simple strength tests are pretty accurate at predicting longevity in older women. One is hand grip strength, and the other is how quickly people can stand up from a seated position without using their arms. By the way, I remember interviewing former President Jimmy Carter when he was quite old and being really impressed how he just popped out of the chair without using his arms. Not a lot of older people can actually do that. But I think the message here is that maintaining strength as you age is going to help you perform everyday activities, but also help you avoid injury and stay independent. I'm Dr. Sanjay Gupta, helping you live a better life.
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0: 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This is the TJ Show, and Jordan in Lexington, Kentucky. What can we do for you today?
1: So I got a question for you all.
0: Go ahead.
1: My fiance and I, we all love listening to you guys. Our wedding is October 10th, 2027. I know that your schedule is probably unpredictable, but we would really love to have you here.
0: Nice.
2: Oh, that's sweet. That's
0: whoa. Okay. Well, I'm so honored that you would ask us to go. But wouldn't that be awkward for your family? The whole time, they're going to be like, who are those people?
1: Heck no, it wouldn't be. They know we love your show. And honestly, every time we listen to you guys, y'all just sound like such a cool group to hang out with.
3: That's true.
0: Yeah, but am I fun at a wedding, J-Bo?
2: No, you're not.
3: You're not fun usually.
2: But no, you carry.
0: Actually, I am sometimes.
2: But sometimes. Okay. Sometimes. Going to movies and heading to Chick-fil-A is
0: fun. Find me at 11 o'clock at night, speaking of getting married. Hey, yeah. Whoa.
2: Only fun with one person.
0: Kenny liked that one.
2: No, he actually cringed.
4: Yeah, a little bit.
0: All right,
4: yeah.
2: You're not fun at weddings, but you can hold a conversation.
3: Yeah.
1: Man, if you're anything like you are on the radio, I can't imagine it not being an excellent time. And if you like food, we're going to have the best catering possible. We're going to have a pasta bar. We're going to have everything.
2: Ooh, you got me a pasta bar.
0: Since you've shared a little bit about your family or your soon-to-be family, I know your wife works with horses. Is there going to be a horse at the wedding?
1: We wanted that so badly, but the venue that we're having it at just isn't set up for that, but...
2: Roady-toady people.
0: Yeah, what's their problem? Oh, they want a dog mm-hmm. to, like, walk the little flower basket down the
2: ducks.
0: Aisle.
2: Ducks.
0: Yeah, ducks. Yeah, that's cute in the pictures. No, you know what? You should switch venues.
3: This might be a little late.
1: You know what? You got a point there, because how cool would it be if she could ride in on horseback?
3: Oh, my gosh.
2: That would be awesome.
3: Great.
0: And also, have you thought about breaking the venue rules?
1: Ooh, now you got me thinking there, TJ.
0: Yeah, like, what are they going to do? They're going to need you to remove the horse. They're not going to know how to do that. So you show up, you get what you want, awesome photo, and they're going to say, sir, the only person who's going to know how to remove it is you and your wife.
1: That is so true. Yeah.
2: Do you have fine money, though? Because they can fine you. So as long as you have fine money, break the rules.
1: Heck yeah.
2: Okay. He got fine money. He's got fine money.
0: Listen, we've seen it in the world many times. If you've got money to pay the fine, yeah. The rules don't matter. Isn't that right, Jamie?
3: Yeah, that's what I've heard. That's what I've seen.
0: A lot of people are walking that right now.
3: Yes.
0: So anyway, don't take my advice, but can we get you an address to send the invitation and then we'll discuss it. We'll see if we can work it out with the family. And
3: I really like bourbon, so we're going to Kentucky, right?
2: Yeah.
3: Yeah.
1: Oh, then you're going to love Kentucky, girlfriend. You're going to love it.
0: Okay, hold on. Let me get you an email address to connect with Kenny, and we'll figure this out. But at the very least, let me just say that we're honored that you'd even think of us and want us to be there. That's very kind of you, Jordan.
1: Absolutely, man. You guys, we love your personality. We love your positive energy. I mean, the world needs so much more of that. And just the fact that you guys are able to bring that just means so much to us.
2: Appreciate that, man.
0: It's going to be hard to get out of this wedding. I try to get out of everyone that I'm invited to. So, all right, hold on one second, Jordan. We love you. Appreciate you saying that. This is the TJ Show. The TJ Show is on the go when you are. 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
10: A better life with Dr. Sanjay Gupta.
11: They say consistency is key, but sometimes you just gotta switch it up. A new study out of Harvard School of Public Health found that varying your exercise routine could add years to your life. What exercise someone didn't matter much. What did matter was that all the exercises together worked all the muscle groups in their body. Now, an added benefit to changing things up is it can help you push through the plateau effect. That's when your body gets so efficient at doing something that you actually stop getting better at it. And we know from previous research that specializing in any one sport at a young age can make someone actually more prone to injury. And as experts we talk to point out, even elite athletes switch up things with their workouts, making sure to target strength, cardio, flexibility, balance, and doing that every single week. I'm Dr. Sanjay Gupta, helping you live a better life.
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0: It's the TJ Show, and apparently because something's free doesn't mean that it's great. I have an exclusive interview about something I guess you should be warned about. It's coming up a few moments away on the TJ Show. Cheyenne Mountain, we're so grateful that you're turning on the TJ Show. 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This is the TJ Show. You know, my wife Jess called me the other day. Did you see me step out of the room?
1: Yeah.
0: And she goes, "Hey, do you mind? I want to take the kids to a free fair."
1: Oh, I said, I like free fair.
0: Okay. She needed me to be home for something. So I said, okay, no problem. And the kids, Jess, they all come home. They're miserable. They say, it's the worst fair they've ever been to. And I'm going to leave the town nameless. I'm not going to say the name of the town because it's nice that they even do a free fair.
1: Yes, that's true.
0: How many fairs are free?
1: Right. And I mean, also, it's free, so you have to go in knowing, like, this might be mediocre.
0: Right. Like, a park is free. You know what you're getting.
1: Right.
0: It's a park.
1: Yes.
0: You go to a free fair, you're going to get some of this kind of stuff.
2: So I have an instant report. Apparently, my kids just attended a free fair in a town that will remain nameless. Willa, 8 years old, I'll let you speak first.
3: It was the worst experience ever.
1: Wow.
0: I mean, just rude about the free fair.
3: And they didn't even have the hay rides. No one said that the hay ride stops, so a bunch of people were, like, waiting in line for, like, 20 minutes.
2: So they didn't tell anyone waiting in line for it?
3: No.
2: Oh.
0: They just let the line wait there for the hayride that wasn't happening.
2: Noah, anything you want to say?
3: They didn't even have pigs.
0: Can you expect pigs at a free fair?
2: They didn't have pigs?
3: It said there was pigs, cows, and chickens.
2: And what animals were there?
3: Cows, sheep, and goats. But at least I got to pet them.
0: So, I mean, they got the sign wrong, but it's a free fair. What do you want?
2: So that's good.
3: I still wanted to pet a pig.
0: And I didn't know she wanted to pet a pig that badly. Like, I try to avoid pigs if I see them. I would never touch a pig.
1: We could probably sort that out. I could probably get a pig for her to pet.
2: So it said there were pigs there, and you were disappointed when there weren't pigs there.
3: Yeah, and there was no chickens. I touched a baby cow.
2: Oh. Was she nice to you?
3: Yeah.
0: Now, my dog Luna is breathing in the background, as you can hear there.
1: Yes.
3: Yeah. Me too.
2: So, you guys never want to go to the free fair again?
3: Never. Never, ever again.
0: See, a town tries to do a nice thing, this is the response they get. This is wrong.
2: You know, we have two animals here that you can pet. Their names are Frankie and Luna. Pet away.
3: Good point. Go wash my hands.
0: No, you know, what's interesting is my youngest daughter said she had to wash her hands before she pet the dogs. And I think she was concerned because she touched the cow. She didn't want to hurt the dog.
1: No cross-contamination of animals. She's probably like, already has something to eat since she's pet those cows and everything.
4: She's put her hands in her mouth.
1: Right.
0: But to pet her dogs, she needs to wash her hands.
2: Well, thanks for the exclusive report.
3: Okay, bye.
0: So a little warning. If you've got kids that like to complain, don't take them to the free fair. The free fair is apparently not where it's happening. This is the TJ Show. And thank you to that mystery town. If you like what you're hearing, please tell a friend. 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
7: We have a crash there. Southbound Powers at Stetson Hills. Also a crash northbound I-25 approaching South Academy. It's on the right shoulder. Folks are trying to merge to the left, causing backups all the way to Mesa Ridge. And we've got heavier volume on Powers at InterQuest and also Powers between Barnes and Platt. I'm Sean Martinez. It's traffic.
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4: 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Number one, nutrition. 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
18: Plenty of sunshine early this morning, increasing cloud cover, and a few showers and storms again during the afternoon. Maybe a stronger or low and severe one with some wind and hail. Warmer temperatures, highs close to 90. For the KKTV 11 Alert weather, I'm meteorologist Kevin Bloomberg.
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0: 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We've got Justin in Minnesota. Justin, this is your first day listening to our show?
1: Day one.
0: Wow.
2: Okay.
0: Tell me, what is the most exciting part of your life right now?
1: Honestly, I just started a Euro cleaning company. So I clean skulls on the side. It sounds morbid, right? But it's memories from hunters that want to see their first deer that they've shot in their entire life.
0: Oh, so it's not like a taxidermy. It's you're prepping whatever the animal is.
1: You know, I have to pay for a taxidermy license, but I wouldn't call myself a taxidermist. I don't do any hide anything. It's just skulls.
0: Oh, okay. How do you come to get that hobby in your life? Like, where does that start for you?
1: So, honestly, it was just kind of a business move. I just looking for a side job that I enjoyed. And I didn't want anybody to tell me what to do anymore, so I'm like, well, I might as well start my own thing, because otherwise I have to listen to somebody.
2: Right.
1: I had shot the second biggest deer with a bow in the county that year, and when I was at the taxidermist, they said, good thing you shot it this year, because next year it's probably going to be $1,200. So I'm like, all right, well, imagine how many people shoot a deer that's kind of like, do I put it on the wall as a shoulder mount, or do I get a European mount? So then I started a beetle colony, which they clean all the skulls out.
0: Wait, pause.
2: Cool.
0: Wait, you got a beetle colony to help assist you to clean the skull?
1: I have probably 300,000 employees that work for free.
0: Wow.
3: That's amazing.
2: That's cool.
0: What a fascinating line of work. And it's interesting, you found a need. And, you know, and listen, people are hunting for all different kinds of reasons. You know, I'm not a fan of just killing an animal to kill it. But if you're hunting for food and, you know, that's what you eat, then sure. But interesting that you found a need. And how is business going for you?
1: Honestly, about as busy as I could possibly be without completely forgetting my family and then my full-time job.
2: Okay.
3: Wow.
4: Good for you.
0: Yeah, do you think?
3: That's great.
0: Yeah. Well, congrats on that. Do you think this will become a full-time gig for you? Do you want that?
1: I really do want it, but like health insurance and benefits and 401k with a union pension is pretty hard to top. Mm-hmm. So it's
3: that union pension. You got me at that. That's what you got me at.
2: Yeah. Stay in that union, bro.
3: Uh huh.
1: Yeah, but everybody that's to retirement age is a broken machine. I don't know.
0: Well, no, I think it's very wise that you're setting up multiple streams of income in your life. And that sounds like you really enjoy it. So keep up the great work on that. And it's really great to be connected with you, Justin. We're honored to have you checking out the show for the first time.
1: Give me a follow on Facebook, too. Skullcraft.
0: Okay.
3: Simple. Well,
0: there you go.
2: I like it.
0: Skullcraft. Proud of you, Justin.
1: I appreciate it, guys.
3: Thanks for calling, man.
0: Yep. Have a good day.
3: Take care.
2: Later.
1: Keep up the good work.
0: There's a new way to start your day. 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
9: We have a crash there. Southbound Powers at Stetson Hills. Also a crash northbound I-25 approaching South Academy. It's on the right shoulder. Folks are trying to merge to the left, causing backups all the way to Mesa Ridge. And we've got heavier volume on Powers at InterQuest and also Powers between Barnes and Platt. I'm Sean Martinez's traffic.
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12: A better life with Dr. Sanjay Gupta.
13: There are lots of things you can measure to get an idea of how healthy you are at any given moment. Temperature, heart rate, blood pressure, just to name a few. but how about how healthy you will be and how long you're likely to live? According to a new study out of the University at Buffalo, two simple strength tests are pretty accurate at predicting longevity in older women. One is hand grip strength, and the other is how quickly people can stand up from a seated position without using their arms. By the way, I remember interviewing former President Jimmy Carter when he was quite old and being really impressed how he just popped out of the chair without using his arms. Not a lot of older people can actually do that. But I think the message here is that maintaining strength as you age is going to help you perform everyday activities, but also help you avoid injury and stay independent. I'm Dr. Sanjay Gupta, helping you live a better life.
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Well, where can I sign up for this? I didn't realize it was this important. We'll get to this in the news a few moments away on the TJ Show.

0: 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This is the TJ Show, our news. It sounds different around here. Kenny reads through every story he can find, and then he brings us the most interesting ones. Kenny, what's happening on the planet today?
1: We've read stories before about how learning new things can really help with your brain and even hold off or prevent Alzheimer's, dementia, and other conditions like that.
0: I'm betting on the piano, by the way. A little at a time, snail's pace, been a number of years. I'm not a great player yet, but I can play better than I did when I started. And I'll tell you, it's very frustrating, but it's amazing how our brains work. We start to pick up, oh, okay, now I get that, and I could do that thing.
1: Also, learning a new language often falls into that category. Yeah. We're seeing new research out of Cornell Medical University talking about the cognitive benefits of dancing, specifically learning complex dancing choreography like ballet, because it stimulates neuroplasticity, builds new neural pathways, and challenges memory, attention, executive function, and motor coordination all at the same time.
2: Who's learning ballet? I mean, after... Who's learning ballet in adulthood is what I'm saying.
0: Yeah, I think you need certain muscles in your toes for that. And if you try it later in life, it's not pretty. Although I'm sure someone could do it.
3: Well, I still know all the dance moves to like 90s boy bands, like the Bye Bye Bye.
2: Oh, of course.
3: You know what I mean? So I think it does have something to do with your memory, because I remember the moves. Mm-hmm. Bye Bye Bye Bye.
0: Oh, you just did. That looks good.
2: Yeah, that was good.
0: Good job, Heather.
3: Thank you.
0: That was cool.
2: Love that.
1: Yeah, well, the experts are saying that exercise paired with novel learning or learning new things is a powerful tool for maintaining brain health. And research indicates that menopause transition for women is a critical window for adopting these new habits.
0: All right. Well, thank you,
2: Kenny.
0: Okay,
2: well, when that time comes up, I'll learn ballet.
0: Okay. There you go. Kenny, what else do you have? I do fake ballet. Does that count? I'll sometimes break into a ballet performance for my kids because they like when, I spin around and I touch my toe.
2: When you're crazy dada?
0: Yeah, they like that. So.
1: I think if you learned actual ballet moves and routine, that would be better for your brain.
2: That's what they're talking about.
0: Sometimes I dance with my Luna, too. I pick her up by her paws and
2: I'm sure
0: do a little back
2: and
0: forth. All right, what else you got, Kenny?
1: Well, of course, big news in the sports world. LeBron James signing a two-year deal with the Philadelphia 76ers. The numbers are in from Fanatic Sports, and within 48 hours of that contract signing, LeBron James' Philadelphia 76ers jersey has set an all-time Fanatic sales record for any player joining a new team across all sports.
0: Wow.
2: That man, I'm telling you.
1: Yeah, the record was previously held by Shohei Ohtani's jersey when he moved to the LA Dodgers in 2023. And what's even more interesting, they say more LeBron merchandise was sold in the first 24 hours after this announcement than the entire first week when he joined the Lakers a couple of years ago.
0: Man.
2: Wow, okay.
0: The rumor was he was going to be taking a helicopter from New York to get to practice in Philly.
2: Right, that he would live in New York and play in Philly.
0: Is anyone talking about that?
1: Well, LeBron hasn't spoken about it yet, so we don't know for sure if that's going to be the case. But yeah, if you listen to sports talk radio in Philadelphia, many fans and some of those show hosts don't think it's a good look.
0: Okay.
1: That seems to be the general consensus, but until we learn more, I think we're pretty much no updates at this point.
0: Has to be a fake story. I'm betting on that.
2: We'll see.
0: Yeah, Kenny, thanks for keeping us somewhat informed.
1: That's what's happening.
0: More music, more variety, and more of the TJ Show. 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
7: We have a crash there, southbound Powers at Stetson Hills. Also a crash northbound I-25 approaching South Academy. It's on the right shoulder. Folks are trying to merge to the left, causing backups all the way to Mesa Ridge. And we've got heavier volume on Powers at InterQuest and also Powers between Barnes and Platt. I'm Sean Martinez. It's traffic.
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0: 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Spider-Man 4, what's the actual name of it?
1: Brand New Day.
0: Brand New Day. How many Spider-Man movies are we in now?
2: Well, technically 11 if you count all the franchises. This is the fourth in the MCU.
0: Okay, very good. Lots of excitement. Sold out shows. Very high ratings. I think the critics score is over 90% on Rotten Tomatoes.
2: Yep.
0: Can he hit the streets?
2: Are you excited for the new Spider-Man movie that's coming out this weekend?
3: No. I don't watch any of the superheroes. No Batman, no Superman, no Spider-Man, none.
2: Yeah, that was a pretty quick, passionate response. Why do you feel that way?
0: Well, you know, I thought you were going to find someone who's excited to kind of go along.
2: I was trying to.
0: All right.
3: I just don't. I've never seen any of them. I don't care to.
2: Okay.
0: That's impressive because there have been a lot of Marvel movies.
3: You name a movie, I have not seen it. I'm just like anti-Hollywood, I guess.
2: Have you seen the Titanic?
3: Nope.
0: Ooh. Wow, he really is something else,
1: has
0: huh?
1: Have heard of the Titanic?
2: The Godfather?
3: One, but not the sequels. And I want to see them.
2: Godfather 2 is good.
3: I haven't seen Jurassic Park. You name a movie, I haven't seen it.
0: Come on, now that is even the line for me. You got to see Jurassic Park. It's one of the greatest movies ever made.
2: How do you occupy your time?
3: I like Bible study. I go to a lot of rock and roll shows.
2: Rock and roll, I like that.
3: Punk.
2: I guess, you know, there's just so much content that you have to pick and choose. Otherwise, you won't get anything done.
3: Correct. There's only so much time in the day.
2: Yeah, sometimes I feel anxiety because there's so many things I want to watch that I want to consume. And
0: it's like a counseling session for Kenny.
1: Kenny needed some time.
2: There's just not enough time for it.
3: I have no cable, no internet at home.
2: Wow.
3: Whoa. And I still have more TV than I can watch with a plug-in antenna.
0: Yeah. Hey, you know, that still works, believe it or not.
2: Great HD quality, too.
0: Yeah, there's this old thing. They're like two little wires. You put them on top. I mean, they look different now, right?
1: Yeah.
0: But you can apparently connect it to your TV, and TV comes in over the air, like the radio.
1: Mm-hmm. How about that? Works great.
0: They don't like people knowing about that one, huh?
2: Over the air.
3: I used to spend $400 a month on cable.
2: Sure.
3: Now I'm smarting up.
2: I guess you're saving some money. That's a wise decision.
0: $400 a month?
1: And Nintendo only costs like what, $20? $25 maybe?
0: Yeah. Free. Hello.
2: Do you have a smartphone?
3: I have a flip.
2: Just for making calls.
3: I can call and text all I want. That's all I need my phone.

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1: Coming out that hasn't released yet, yep. In a series, like, he is sleeping good.
2: And then you've got the exact opposite end of the spectrum, Kenny, who puts himself to sleep by turning on
3: the TV.
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2: noise.
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2: Yep. 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Are you going to see Spider-Man tonight?
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6: If I were to ask you what makes for a good night's sleep, you'd probably say a dark, quiet room, not too many things on your mind. 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
2: Hey, guys, how's it going?
1: Is that how you pronounce it, Messina?
3: Yeah.
2: Yes.
1: You're Dina?
2: Yes, Dina and Messina.
1: Whoa, I thought that was right. 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
2: I have not.
1: I feel like that would be a big hit. 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
3: Hey.
1: All right, maybe for another day.
2: I agree.
1: Dina, what is the most exciting part of your life right now?
2: The most exciting part is my youngest is learning to drive.
4: Wow. Oh, that sounds stressful.
2: I'm debating on ordering the crash dummy costume.
1: That'll be a real hoot. Hey, in this social media world, why not?
2: Right?
4: Are you teaching them?
2: Yes and no. I did a little bit, but that's what driver's ed is for, because sometimes it's better that the parents don't do stuff like that, you know?
4: Yeah, I agree. Yeah, for sure.
1: Are you getting one of those stickers on your car or the magnets that says new driver or novice driver?
2: I have one on each of the four sides that says student driver, and it's in highlighter, don't hit me, yellow.
4: Nice.
1: Hilarious.
4: That's good.
1: Yeah, I see those all over the place, and sometimes I see an older person driving the car, and I'm like, did they just leave it on, or do they just want people to back off?
4: Yeah, let them be.
3: In some states, that's required by law to have a permanent driver have that sign on there, but if they're sharing a car with their parent, they're not necessarily going to take it off every time, you know, the parent's driving or the kid's driving.
1: Yeah, because it feels like an excuse for bad driving.
2: Well, that's true.
1: But I stay a million miles away, so...
2: For me, I did it because I wanted people to be kinder to my children when they're learning to drive. I have another one that's already driving, and I got them, and I was like, I need you to stand out so people will chill out and understand, and maybe there'll be a little less road rage from people. Yeah. It works.
3: Yeah.
1: It might work in some places. Try that one in Boston or New York. See how that goes.
4: Yeah,
1: they don't care about your feelings.
2: Oh, yeah, no, I used to live in Boston, and I guarantee you had that on the car, they'd be, hey, get out of here.
4: Yeah. You shouldn't be on the road if you don't know how to drive.
1: They'd take a shovel to your windshield and go, hey, welcome to the road.
2: Yeah, they're like, I got your signal.
4: Yeah.
1: Here's a signal for you, my middle finger.
4: Yeah.
2: Yeah, exactly. You're number one. Hey, if you ever need somebody to back off, just hit your hazards on one time. My new teen driver taught me that. That way you're not hitting your brakes and they back off real quick.
4: Let it
2: blink one time and the people behind you think it's your brake and it's not.
4: Oh. Nice. If I want somebody to back off, I just go slower than I was going just to tick them off. Mm-hmm. Then
2: well,
4: they go around.
2: You know, up here you do that. They'll just go around.
4: As long as you're in the right lane. Don't stay in the left lane and
5: yeah,
4: do the speed limit.
5: That irritates me because I am the one then riding you.
4: Yeah, exactly.
5: Yeah.
2: You guys are amazing. You're amazing. Stay off the sidewalks. My team's learning to drive.
4: All right, we'll do.
3: All right, thanks, Dina.
1: Dina and Messina, great to hear from you. Thank you.
2: Thank you, guys. Bye.
4: Bye. Bye.
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6: A better life with Dr. Sanjay Gupta.
7: They say consistency is key, but sometimes you just got to switch it up. A new study out of Harvard School of Public Health found that varying your exercise routine could add years to your life. What exercise someone did didn't matter much. What did matter was that all the exercises together worked all the muscle groups in their body. Now, an added benefit to changing things up is it can help you push through the plateau effect. That's when your body gets so efficient at doing something that you actually stop getting better at it. And we know from previous research that specializing in any one sport at a young age can make someone actually more prone to injury. And as experts we talk to point out, even elite athletes switch up things with their workouts, making sure to target strength, cardio, flexibility, balance, and doing that every single week. I'm Dr. Sanjay Gupta, helping you live a better life.
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23: Plenty of sunshine early this morning, increasing cloud cover, and a few showers and storms again during the afternoon. Maybe a stronger or low and severe one with some wind and hail. Warmer temperatures, highs close to 90. With a KKTV 11 Alert weather, I'm meteorologist Kevin Bloomberg.
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0: Unpredictable? 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This is the TJ Show, and yeah, we had to start this segment many years ago. My wife Jess, she was leaving the house, and she saw my dog Luna there and thought, you know what, let me turn the radio on. She's probably lonely at the house all by herself.
1: Yeah.
0: And so she did. She put on the show. She got to hear Dada's voice. Put her right to sleep. She was so bored with the show, and we realized it was because we were only talking about human-related issues. So we started featuring the biggest stories and animal headlines. We called it Luna's Animal Tales. Now she's waiting by the radio every day, and we don't do it every day. It's a special occasion. Well, this is from Colorado. A woman left her back door cracked open so her cat could leave and return as it pleases. Unfortunately, this decision led to her encountering a bear in her hallway. Oh, so the bear let itself
1: into
0: the house.
1: Not a good idea.
0: Yeah, the quotes are quite interesting here. She says, the bear was polite. She okay. also said, I wasn't fearful of my life, but I was uncomfortable. Yes, I was uncomfortable when I saw a bear in my house.
1: That's fair.
0: She decided to lock herself in the bathroom. She called 911. The bear left before the police even got there. Another reason why she called it a polite bear, it only took a little bit of cat food. So just a little bit of cat food, saw itself out.
1: I mean, is the cat okay? Because did the bear run into the cat outside?
0: Oh, if that cat saw that bear, I bet that cat would have fought the bear. I saw a video of a cat fighting a cobra, and this thing was fearless. I mean, just held its ground.
1: They're crazy enough to do so.
0: Crazy, awesome, whatever you want to call them. The island of Chincoteague in Virginia has its historic, now 101st annual pony swim. They release hundreds of ponies to swim across the big channel that they have there.
1: Mm-hmm.
0: And I'm always impressed, like, when my dog jumps in the water, I don't expect that she can swim, but she does. Like, it's just natural for them. I guess same thing
1: That's
0: with
1: awesome.
0: A pony. The auction that they had there, it generated, I think, hundreds of thousands of dollars. And it all goes to support fire and rescue services on the island. So that's very cool.
1: That's great.
0: People
2: love it.
0: It's
2: pretty cool to watch. They're wild ponies. They just swim right across from island to island.
0: Oh, so they're not even people's ponies.
1: No, they're wild ponies.
3: Mm-hmm. They're wild.
0: Yeah. Fun. Well, listen, maybe we need to show up.
1: They do auction them off to help, like, maintain the herd. To, like, you know.
2: Yeah, to control the population.
1: Right, yeah.
0: Oh, wow. That's interesting. Then employees at the Hershey Park theme park in Pennsylvania had to eject an unusual trespasser. A deer wandered into the facility. And it was through the employee entrance.
1: I mean, it couldn't resist the chocolate. It swiped its key card and came into work and walked in.
0: Yeah, like, did they forget they hired the deer, maybe? He's like, come on, bro. I thought I was supposed to work here. After the deer entered the park, the team secured the area. By the way, I would love to be there. This would get me to go to a theme park. If I knew a deer would get in and they'd have to deal with that, I'd watch that, get the popcorn for $8.
1: That's hilarious.
0: Whatever it is. The Pennsylvania Game Commission had to show up. They responded to the situation, and they say it was carefully removed. So no harm done to the deer.
1: That's good.
0: The park said the deer's visit did not cause any interruptions to the normal park operations. And those are Luna's Animal Tales, the biggest stories and animal headlines. 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
7: If I were to ask you what makes for a good night's sleep, you'd probably say a dark, quiet room, not too many things on your mind. But every night when you go to get some Z's, how often do you really think about the temperature in your bedroom? Temperature may be one of the most underappreciated factors in sleep. That's according to the Senior Vice President of Research and Scientific Affairs at the National Sleep Foundation. We often hear about lights and screens and stress, but even modest changes in temperature and airflow can influence both how quickly you fall asleep and how deeply you stay asleep. Most experts will recommend a room temperature of 60 to 67 degrees Fahrenheit. You might also experiment with your sheets and what you actually wear to bed. Play around a bit and see what improves your sleep. You might be delightfully surprised. I'm Dr. Sanjay Gupta, helping you live a better life.
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Well, it looks like he's responded. We're going to get to this in the news a few moments away. It's coming up on the TJ Show.

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1: 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This is the TJ Show, or news. It sounds different around here. Kenny reads through every story he can find, and then he brings us the most interesting ones. Kenny, what's happening on the planet today?
2: Yesterday, we were talking about reports that Macaulay Culkin is apparently interested in reprising his role as Kevin McAllister for a new Home Alone reboot.
1: Yeah, we talked about it here. I mean, what a dreamy thought that there'd be another one.
2: Yeah, he would play the father of a son who is, I guess, trying to keep the dad out of the house with all sorts of booby traps and things of that nature.
1: I had a knee-jerk reaction to all of that. I wasn't thrilled with the plot, but then we talked through it. Jabo, you brought up a good point. If you missed it, you can hear it on the podcast from yesterday. It's a serious business in this world. You know, there's a lot going on.
3: Maybe I'll go listen to yesterday's podcast because I forgot what my point was.
1: It was good. It was heartwarming.
3: I believe it.
1: Warmed my heart.
3: Yeah,
1: go ahead.
3: I believe that.
2: So, big headline in the Daily News. Macaulay Culkin refutes reports that he'll reprise his Home Alone character after these reports came out that we just talked about.
1: I don't understand. They were quoting him from an event that he did. I'm upset about this. This is one of my favorite movies. And he said, like, this whole plot line that he liked, was that not real?
3: His idea.
1: Yes.
2: So it's somewhat of a misleading headline. So these reports appeared on TMZ and People. Apparently, Macaulay Culkin commented on the TMZ story on the post saying, y'all are out of your minds.
1: Wait a minute.
2: And that's all he said.
1: That's the headline? I thought there was a real response.
2: That was his only response to knowledge at this point.
1: Well, that could mean, like, you're out of your minds for covering this, like, in a fun way. And how do you know it's really him typing away?
3: That's true.
2: Well, it's his account.
3: Because he was at an event, and he was on stage, and he said the idea of how he would come back to do Home Alone.
4: But it was just an idea that he was, you know, throwing around. He didn't say it was actually happening. He said, if it were to happen, this could be what...
1: All right,
3: I think
1: Kenny,
3: it's capping.
1: You know I love you. You do a great job. You just wasted my time, J-Bo's time, Heather's, anyone who's hearing this, I apologize.
3: I don't feel time wasted.
2: I do remember before the start of the show, you asked me specifically to cover this story.
1: Well, because I thought it was better than it was. You should have told me.
2: You read it yourself.
1: No, I didn't.
3: I have a time stupid. That I have
2: yes,
3: to be here for, so no time wasted.
2: I told you exactly what it said.
1: You owe me a lunch.
2: No, you are a liar,
1: I want
2: sir.
1: That place.
2: Why do you want to make me look bad on the radio? I told you everything, every detail of the story.
3: He did. He did.
2: No, you're a liar. He does this to me all the time.
3: Yeah, he did. Kenny tells you all the details.
1: Guys,
3: and every time Kenny messes up, TJ always says, you owe me a lunch. And then he goes back to his favorite Jamaican spot. Just go get food yourself. You clearly want it.
1: I don't want to wait in the line. It's too much.
3: It's worth waiting in line.
1: You wasted my time. I didn't know about that.
3: You did not.
1: All right. Kenny. Thank you for your great job and for keeping us minimally informed.
2: Okay, great.
1: And the
3: you
1: Jamaican spot
3: informed.
1: That I like up the street is what great. I want today.
2: I pitch every news story to TJ
1: That's
2: before
1: not
2: we
1: true.
2: Do the news.
1: That's not true. This is the TJ Show. I only know part of the story, okay?
2: I know everything.
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8: I don't know about you, but my social media feeds are flooded with lotions and potions and gadgets, all promising to unlock different components of longevity. But if you log off, take a step back from all the hype, you'll find that the actual keys to a longer, healthier life are hiding in plain sight. There are four of them. Number one, nutrition. The Mediterranean diet really is the gold standard. Number two, exercise. You should be getting 150 minutes of moderate intensity exercise or 75 minutes of vigorous intensity exercise every week, plus strength training and stretching. Number three, sleep. Sleep is when your body and your brain repair themselves. You should be getting 7 to 9 hours a night. And finally, number four, often gets forgotten, socialization. It's not a bonus. It's a necessity for a healthy life, finding a sense of community, purpose, and belonging. I'm Dr. Sanjay Gupta, helping you live a better life.
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1: Always.
0: What is the backstory? You sent me a video of two kids that traded in their bikes, or at least this is what it appears, for two puppies. So they each, they were out, little kids on their bikes. They come back home with two puppies. And then the, I guess the parents are like, well, what do we do with the puppies now?
1: Gotta keep them, probably.
0: Which, who's cutting a deal for like puppies and bikes?
1: I don't know. Sounds
0: terrifying.
2: Someone was trying to just get rid of dogs.
1: No, I was just chilling in bed scrolling late night, and I thought you would enjoy that clip there. Yeah, sounds like something like your kids would do.
0: No.
1: I feel like Willa would come home with puppies and be like, how'd you get those puppies? Well, I traded my bike for it.
0: Okay, maybe she would.
1: Right?
2: Yeah. I feel like it's very on brand with what you would do.
1: Oh, I would do that now. I would trade my car for two puppies.
2: Sure,
1: your brand new
2: love
1: car.
2: That.
0: Well, I can make that happen if you want.
1: Do you have puppies?
0: I can get puppies, yeah.
1: You can get puppies?
0: Absolutely, I can get puppies. If you're willing to give me the car for puppies, I'll get you puppies.
2: No, I'm sure her husband's not down for that.
1: Yeah, let me ask him
0: By
1: first,
0: the way, thank you for that. It was very late at night, and there was no explanation, so thank you for clarifying.
1: No, I was chilling, you know, just hanging out, doing my thing.
2: Yeah.
1: And I just thought it was a fun video.
0: So you just brought up Willa. So Willa is my 8-year-old. They all went to a lake yesterday. This is what my family does without me, because, like, I can't go to a lake and swim in a lake. By the way, they saw a snake in the lake, and the snakes had its head out.
2: No.
0: You know how they
2: That's
0: swim?
2: When I get out.
1: I love how they have all their fun without you.
0: Oh, yeah, they know like, that it's not going to
2: be... That you don't
0: be...
2: like having fun.
0: Yeah, well, I don't want to go into a random lake. Like, they've got pools for that if you need it. You can go into the edge of the ocean.
1: You don't even go into the pool.
0: But anyway, so in order for the kids to go in this lake, they have to take a swimming test. And so my 11-and-a-half-year-old, she nails it. She gets a special green band, so she's allowed to swim wherever she wants.
1: Nice.
0: And then my two younger daughters, Willa, who is 8, and Noah, who is 7. Wait, no, 6.
2: She's 6.
0: Sorry. Okay. All right. They take the test.
1: I'm hanging out with them more.
0: So, no, they take the test, and apparently Willa nailed the test like an animal. Like, she went in, and she's so tough, and just boom, boom, boom, boom. The guy.

0: 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Because it's personal.
1: So, and she said she wanted to retake the test. And so then the guy goes, all right, well, if you're going to retake the test, you have to do it in an hour. So the guy, he totally dries off. Hour later, Willis shows up because I want to take the test again. And he's annoyed because he has to get back in the water now.
2: Well, he told her an hour. Yeah.
1: She goes in again and huffs and puffs and boom, boom, boom. And the guy goes, all right, good job. You were pretty close last time. They gave her the green band. Nice. And she was like, yeah, on top
2: That's
1: of the
2: hilarious.
1: World.
2: That's awesome.
1: So, yeah, Will is an animal. She knows
2: beast,
1: how to do
2: man.
1: Monkey bars and everything. 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
7: How often do you stop to wonder whether you should share something that's revealing, maybe even embarrassing, with a partner, a friend, or even your boss? In her new book called Revealing, The Underrated Power of Oversharing, behavioral scientist Leslie John says doing just that can help you deepen relationships that are vital to your life. We need people to trust us in order to get things like love, friendship, and career success. That's what she told us. When you make yourself vulnerable by revealing something sensitive, it does make other people trust you. In turn, when you ask someone to reveal something about themselves, showing that interest will generally lead someone to like you more. Why? Because people like to be asked about themselves, she says. It also signals that they are discriminating and choosy, but in a good way. I'm Dr. Sanjay Gupta, helping you live a better life.
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1: They don't know what the 80s is. 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
2: 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A bunch of people dressing up for Halloween in jean pants.
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2: And rock and roll hair. Yeah. And the purple mohawk.
1: Okay, got it. Thank you, guys. So there you go. If you were wondering, what are the 80s?
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People who live near Fort Carson have been warned that Fort Carson is testing a new speaker system called Giant Voice. Basically, this loud voice will send out important messages over the post. 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
1: They don't know what the 80s is. 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
2: And rock and roll hair. Yeah. And the purple mohawk.
1: Okay, got it. Thank you, guys. So there you go. If you were wondering, what are the 80s?
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It is so hard to believe that Friday is the last day of July. And then you're going to be able to go shopping for Christmas decorations at Kohl's and Home Depot.

0: 92.9 Peak FM with the TJ Show. How you doing? I'm Woody. Colorado's 150th birthday is this Saturday. Happy birthday! Thousands of pioneers and people with tuberculosis came out to Colorado looking for a better life, and early settlers were like, hey, you know what? Let's run a giant roadway from north to south, and we'll call it a 25, and people will scream and yell at each other, and then they'll swerve and honk. And then, even though planes haven't been invented yet, we'll build a giant airport near the Kansas border with parking that costs $40 a day. And that is the history of Colorado. If you don't believe me, look it up on Wikipedia.
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4: 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I'm Dr. Sanjay Gupta, helping you live a better life.
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2: First sunny start to the day before showers and thunderstorms return in the afternoon. The good news is that these storms are moving a little faster, so we're not expecting as much of a flooding risk as we've seen the last few days. Otherwise, highs once again in the upper 80s and 90s. With your KKTV 11 Alert weather, I'm meteorologist Nick Robon.

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0: 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My name is Woody. The Denver Broncos got a nice new $175 million training headquarters, which I believe opened this week. 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That last part is not true. And all of the players have been loving it ever since they all yelled, "Move that bus!"
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3: A better life with Dr. Sanjay Gupta.
4: There are lots of things you can measure to get an idea of how healthy you are at any given moment. Temperature, heart rate, blood pressure, just to name a few. But how about how healthy you will be and how long you're likely to live? According to a new study out of the University at Buffalo, two simple strength tests are pretty accurate at predicting longevity in older women. One is hand grip strength, and the other is how quickly people can stand up from a seated position without using their arms. By the way, I remember interviewing former President Jimmy Carter when he was quite old and being really impressed how he just popped out of the chair without using his arms. Not a lot of older people can actually do that. But I think the message here is that maintaining strength as you age is going to help you perform everyday activities, but also help you avoid injury and stay independent. I'm Dr. Sanjay Gupta, helping you live a better life.
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13: They don't know what the 80s is. 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
16: A sunny start to the day before showers and thunderstorms return in the afternoon. The good news is That means storms are moving a little faster, so we're not expecting as much of a flooding risk as we've seen the last few days. Otherwise, highs once again in the upper 80s and 90s. With your KKTV 11 Alert Weather, I'm meteorologist Nick Lawal.

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Britney Spears says she wants to start a business where she sells soaps and candles. How about this? Bed Bath & Britney. Or Bath & Britney Works. If she tries to steal either one of those, I will sue her.

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2: 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Got you on in the car every morning on my way to Denver.

92.9 Peak FM, Red Baron is celebrating their 50th anniversary with a 50-topping pizza. But when you think about it, there's only about 15 toppings that people regularly put on their pizza. So anything over that is probably going to be a little weird. Like, I don't think anyone is going to get excited over cherry jello and frozen peas on their pizza.

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Bon Jovi, hardworking guy. He is still on tour after his vocal cord surgery, and next month he is going to be over in Scotland, which makes perfect sense because everyone over there talks like they've had vocal cord surgery. I'm going to Bon Jovi tonight. Where's the haggis? I don't even know if that's a good accent. Probably not.

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I'm going to let you know about a cool and delicious way you can see one of Colorado's biggest attractions for free this weekend in just about 8 minutes.

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2: If I were to ask you what makes for a good night's sleep, you'd probably say a dark, quiet room, not too many things on your mind. But every night when you go to get some Z's, how often do you really think about the temperature in your bedroom? Temperature may be one of the most underappreciated factors in sleep. That's according to the Senior Vice President of Research and Scientific Affairs at the National Sleep Foundation. We often hear about lights and screens and stress, but even modest changes in temperature and airflow can influence both how quickly you fall asleep and how deeply you stay asleep. Most experts will recommend a room temperature of 60 to 67 degrees Fahrenheit. You might also experiment with your sheets and what you actually wear to bed. Play around a bit and see what improves your sleep. You might be delightfully surprised. I'm Dr. Sanjay Gupta, helping you live a better life.
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11: A sunny start to the day before showers and thunderstorms return in the afternoon. The good news is that these storms are moving a little faster, so we're not expecting as much of a flooding risk as we've seen the last few days. Otherwise, highs once again in the upper 80s and 90s. With your KKTV 11 Alert weather, I'm meteorologist Nick Lamar.

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0: 92.9 Peak FM. Bruno Mars, I Just Might. Mission to Mars Part 2 coming up soon where you can win tickets. I am Woody. And a woman from Miami was recently arrested for stealing $84,000 from a man she met at a restaurant. Apparently, she started flirting with the guy, and then they went back to his apartment, and that's when she drugged him. When he woke up, he was missing his phone and $10,000 in cash and $74,000 in cryptocurrency. You know, I think he needs to rethink his levels of security. Like, maybe don't leave $10,000 out on the kitchen countertop, and don't use the word password for your cryptocurrency password. Anyway, police eventually caught up to her and took her to jail. The bigger question is, will there be a second date? Find out on Second Date Update.
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4: Should you still work out when you're injured, or should you take it easy? 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That can lead to stiffness, muscle loss, even reduced coordination. Certified strength and conditioning coach Dana Santis told us, recovery is about choosing the right kind of movement at the right time. 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You'll need to prioritize controlled, high-quality movement over intensity, staying within pain-free or at least low symptom ranges of motion. 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I'm Dr. Sanjay Gupta, helping you live a better life.
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Rumor has it that Macaulay Culkin is in talks with Disney for a Home Alone sequel. Wow. In this one, Kevin tries to find a 30-year fixed mortgage for under 7%, and then he'll slap his cheeks and scream when he finds out how much his property taxes are. It won't be as good as the first one, I can almost guarantee you that.

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4: Staying active every day will go a long way towards helping you live a happy, healthy, and pain-free life. And there is perhaps no movement more fundamental than walking. It reinforces the alignment, stability, and coordinated muscle activation that supports how your body moves, whether you're doing strenuous exercise or simply going about your daily life. This is according to Dana Santis, a strength and conditioning specialist. Even though you walk every day, Dana does say you can make small adjustments to immediately improve your walking mechanics. So, keep your rib cage stacked over your pelvis. 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Allow your arms to swing naturally in coordination with your legs. 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I'm Dr. Sanjay Gupta, helping you live a better life.
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8: A sunny start to the day before showers and thunderstorms return in the afternoon. The good news is that these storms are moving a little faster, so we're not expecting as much of a flooding risk as we've seen the last few days. Otherwise, highs once again in the upper 80s and 90s. With your KKTV 11 Alert weather, I'm meteorologist Nick LeBlanc.

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A guy in England just broke the world record for eating 15 fish sticks in 1 minute. Hopefully he didn't ask anyone for a kiss after breaking that record. 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
3: 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And there is perhaps no movement more fundamental than walking. It reinforces the alignment, stability, and coordinated muscle activation that supports how your body moves, whether you're doing strenuous exercise or simply going about your daily life. This is according to Dana Santis, a strength and conditioning specialist. Even though you walk every day, Dana does say you can make small adjustments to immediately improve your walking mechanics. So, keep your rib cage stacked over your pelvis. Avoid leaning over or arching your lower back. Allow your arms to swing naturally in coordination with your legs. 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I'm Dr. Sanjay Gupta, helping you live a better life.
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0: 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This is where you get to listen to the TJ Show every weekday morning, and I am Woody. And this is going to be one of the craziest stories you hear all week. A bride-to-be in Utah decided last minute that she did not want to get married, so she canceled the wedding by setting the church on fire. Yeah. While everyone was setting up for the wedding, the woman, whose name is Joy, by the way, used a lighter to ignite a fire inside the church, and it ended up causing over $100,000 in damages, all because Joy did not want to get married. After the fire was put out, police investigated and arrested Joy, who is now going to have to change her name to Misery. Boy, you know, talk about a huge red flag. Literally, the flag was red after Joy set it on fire.
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4: 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Certified strength and conditioning coach Dana Santis told us, recovery is about choosing the right kind of movement at the right time. 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I'm Dr. Sanjay Gupta, helping you live a better life.
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2: 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From the 11 Alert team at KKTV, here is Southern Colorado's most accurate forecast.
17: A sunny start to the day before showers and thunderstorms return in the afternoon. The good news is that these storms are moving a little faster, so we're not expecting as much of a flooding risk as we've seen the last few days. Otherwise, highs once again in the upper 80s and 90s. With your KKTV 11 Alert weather, I'm meteorologist Nick Lamont.

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0: Chris Miley, and there's Flowers at 92.9 Peak FM. Hey, good afternoon. I'm Coyote, the eve of the weekend. Yeah, getting excited about tomorrow and into the weekend. Well, I guess there is good news. All the rain we've been having is going to kind of taper off a little bit for Saturday into Sunday. So you could still do your Saturday and Sunday outdoor plans, but we're not thinking about that yet. We're trying to get to tomorrow, right? Let's get through Thursday first. I have got a ton of music to carry you through. The Boys of Summer, Don Henley on the way, Taylor, and I Knew You Were Trouble, and a little later on this afternoon, a chance at free steak and barbecue. Tell you how to grab that a little later on 92.9 Peak FM.
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8: There are lots of things you can measure to get an idea of how healthy you are at any given moment. Temperature, heart rate, blood pressure, just to name a few. But how about how healthy you will be and how long you're likely to live? According to a new study out of the University at Buffalo, two simple strength tests are pretty accurate at predicting longevity in older women. One is hand grip strength, and the other is how quickly people can stand up from a seated position without using their arms. By the way, I remember interviewing former President Jimmy Carter when he was quite old and being really impressed how he just popped out of the chair without using his arms. Not a lot of older people can actually do that. But I think the message here is that maintaining strength as you age is going to help you perform everyday activities, but also help you avoid injury and stay independent. I'm Dr. Sanjay Gupta, helping you live a better life.
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4: Accident just reported on North Powers and Omaha. Unknown blockage at this time. Be careful if you're in that area. Also very slow on I-25 North, especially between Cimarron and Garden of the Gods. I'm Scourge. That's traffic.
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8: Staying active every day will go a long way towards helping you live a happy, healthy, and pain-free life. And there is perhaps no movement more fundamental than walking. It reinforces the alignment, stability, and coordinated muscle activation that supports how your body moves, whether you're doing strenuous exercise or simply going about your daily life. This is according to Dana Santis, a strength and conditioning specialist. Even though you walk every day, Dana does say you can make small adjustments to immediately improve your walking mechanics. So, keep your rib cage stacked over your pelvis. Avoid leaning over or arching your lower back. Allow your arms to swing naturally in coordination with your legs. Keep your gaze forward, your jaw relaxed, and then just breathe in through your nose and out through your mouth. I'm Dr. Sanjay Gupta, helping you live a better life.
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8: Expected for your Thursday evening as lows drop into the 50s and 60s overnight. Some stronger storms could be possible for Friday as temperatures get hotter into Friday and your weekend. With your KKTV 11 Alert weather, I'm meteorologist Josephine.

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Good afternoon. I'm Coyote. Hey, a little less than an hour from now, we'll be doing nonstop music till almost 6 o'clock and a chance at free steak and barbecue from Texas T-Bone Steakhouse and Famous Dave's Barbecue. 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
3: Accident just reported on Union northbound at Circle. They're also still working on a wreck on Powers northbound at Omaha and seeing very slow traffic on I-25 north from the Mesa Ridge Fort Carson exit all the way up to Garden of the Gods. I'm Scorch. That's traffic.
4: A better life with Dr. Sanjay Gupta.
5: There are lots of things you can measure to get an idea of how healthy you are at any given moment. Temperature, heart rate, blood pressure, just to name a few. But how about how healthy you will be and how long you're likely to live? According to a new study out of the University of Buffalo, two simple strength tests are pretty accurate at predicting longevity in older women. One is hand grip strength, and the other is how quickly people can stand up from a seated position without using their arms. By the way, I remember interviewing former President Jimmy Carter when he was quite old and being really impressed how he just popped out of the chair without using his arms. Not a lot of older people can actually do that. But I think the message here is that maintaining strength as you age is going to help you perform everyday activities, but also help you avoid injury and stay independent. I'm Dr. Sanjay Gupta, helping you live a better life.
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Cheryl is listening today, and she loves that just like the white winged dove. And thank you, by the way, Cheryl, for texting me and always reminding you're there in Penrose. She's like, hey, we listen in Penrose all the time. Thanks for having us on. Here's Lady Gaga, Bruno, keeping it going with Die With a Smile. 92.9 Peak FM.

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0: course, Aerosmith, and there's Crying at 92.9 Peak FM. 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
2: Still working on accidents on Union at Circle and Powers at Omaha. Also reports of an object on the roadway on I-25 southbound in the Tejon and South Nevada area, and very slow on I-25 northbound between Mesa Ridge and Garden of the Gods. I'm Score Jets Traffic.

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11: Expected for your Thursday evening as lows drop into the 50s and 60s overnight. Some stronger storms could be possible for Friday as temperatures get hotter into Friday and your weekend. With your KKTV 11 Alert weather, I'm meteorologist Josephine Sage.

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3: Accident just reported on Powers and Highway 83. Avoid that area if you can. Another accident just reported on I-25 southbound at the Circle exit, and they're still working on one on Platt at Union. I'm Scorge. That's traffic.
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6: I don't know about you, but my social media feeds are flooded with lotions and potions and gadgets, all promising to unlock different components of longevity. But if you log off, take a step back from all the hype, you'll find that the actual keys to a longer, healthier life are hiding in plain sight. There are four of them. Number one, nutrition. The Mediterranean diet really is the gold standard. Number two, exercise. You should be getting 150 minutes of moderate intensity exercise or 75 minutes of vigorous intensity exercise every week, plus strength training and stretching. Number three, sleep. Sleep is when your body and your brain repair themselves. You should be getting 7 to 9 hours a night. And finally, number four, often gets forgotten, socialization. It's not a bonus. It's a necessity for a healthy life, finding a sense of community, purpose, and belonging. I'm Dr. Sanjay Gupta, helping you live a better life.
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1: Expected for your Thursday evening as lows drop into the 50s and 60s overnight. Some stronger storms could be possible for Friday as temperatures get hotter into Friday and your weekend. With your KKTV 11 Alert weather, I'm meteorologist Joseph.